0: to me. And tonight I want to talk about healthcare. And the reason why I'm so passionate about healthcare, because right within St. Andrew Northwest, we have our Princess Alice Hospital. And brothers and sisters, are you satisfied with the state of the Princess Alice Hospital? Are you satisfied with the state of the Princess Alice Hospital? Whenever you and your family need attendance, doctor's attendance, do you always get it, brothers and sisters? And when you get it, do you always get medication? And when you go to Princess Alice, how many doctors would be in the emergency department? And is that the fault of the doctors and the nurses? No, this is all because of a broken system, brothers and sisters. It's not about the doctor. It's not about the nurses. It's about a system that has been broken, which the new National Party will fix when it enters into government. And so, brothers and sisters, as I walk through,
1: thank you.
0: Brothers and sisters, I collect my data walking through the communities. I didn't get it from a book. So what I'm about to share with you came exactly from the walkabout. It's a direct experience I've had, brothers and sisters. And I'm going to share some of this with you. And as we speak about health, brothers and sisters, as I walk through my communities within St. Andrew Northwest, I met with several different situations. Many persons are sick, but you know what has happened? There are some persons who suffer with heart problems, and this one meant a lot to me. I have met three persons in St. Andrew Northwest, three of them with heart problems, brothers and sisters. And some of them didn't have a bit of hope. Not a bit of hope. One, thankfully so, we have negotiated for one, and she is given help right at this present moment. But there are two brothers and sisters. One recently left the Princess Alice Hospital, and there was no medication that would work for him in the hospital. He had to go out to look for medication. And not just look for it. He didn't have the finance to get it, brothers and sisters. And this is painful, brothers and sisters, because our people must be cared for and we must be served in dignity. Brothers and sisters, there is another heart patient right within my constituency. And when I spoke to him, he said to me, say, ma'am, I'm sick, you know. I said, well, what sick you? Because I don't find you look sick. He said, ma'am, I have a heart problem a long time, you know. I said, well, you have the heart problem, and what is happening really? And he said to me, ma'am, well, they say I have to do surgery, but I don't have money, but I trust in God. At least he has faith in God. At least he has something to hold on to, brothers and sisters. And as I said, we're not complaining about the doctors, neither the nurses. It is not about the fault. But I say, as leaders of this country, we are supposed to invest. We are supposed to invest in healthcare. Our people deserve dignity and proper care when they need it. And brothers and sisters, people get sick every day. And when you get sick every day, you need healthcare every day. But what is happening now, brothers and sisters? We're hearing about Project Polaris. I really didn't want to call its name. But we're hearing about Project Polaris. Brothers and sisters, there were $23.6 million budgeted for Project Polaris only for the land. Only for the land, brothers and sisters. $23.6 million budgeted only for the land. And what we're hearing now, brothers and sisters, is the land is not suitable anymore, so they're relocating. And with the relocation comes additional cost. I am saying to you, brothers and sisters, from the 23.6 much better. So there we have so much money and so much investment into Project Polaris. Where is Project Polaris? They're saying to us now that Project Polaris deserves to be relocated. And with the relocation, there comes additional cost. But I say to us, brothers and sisters, I am responsible for representing you. And I am going to represent Princess Alice, because Princess Alice belongs to me as well. And I am saying to you, brothers and sisters, that Princess Alice deserves to get a fair share of Polaris. I say we want Polaris in Princess Alice Hospital too. Polaris shouldn't be one place. If it is relocated, then it could travel to Maribor. We need Polaris. We want our own Polaris in Princess Alice Hospital. And brothers and sisters, just think about this. This is common sense. $23.6 million just for land. If only we had gotten $1 million, brothers and sisters, $1 million, it was going to do something for Princess Alice Hospital. We were going to get medication within the hospital. Many patients would have been able to get a medication from Princess Alice Hospital. Not just that, brothers and sisters, we could have furnished the emergency room with additional doctors and additional nurses, and we could have lessened on the overcrowdedness that we experience in the waiting room. And not just that, brothers and sisters, and I want to make this clear, I am not here to belittle anyone, but I'm here to talk about the issues and the issues that affect St. Andrew Northwest. So as we listen, I don't want us to consider that the staff or someone had told me. Because when I walked through Princess Alice Hospital, there was one time I stepped through a door. And I asked for some water. And when I realized where I was at the kitchen. Yes, brothers and sisters, at the kitchen. And when the staff in the kitchen realized that I appeared, they were in shock. They stayed with their mouths open. Because brothers and sisters, the condition of the kitchen is in deplorable state. We have buckets collecting water. This is the kind of situation that the staff at Princess Alice has to work with. I say with the new National Party, we are supposed to boost the morale of the staff in Princess Alice Hospital. We are to boost the morale of the doctors in Princess Alice Hospital. Brothers and sisters, it is very long hours. Long, long hours doctors and nurses work, 12 hours and more. And there is absolutely no space for the doctors to sit, relax, and breathe. No space. I said $1 million, if we had gotten piece of Polaris, that would have been fixed as well. So we say, brothers and sisters, healthcare belongs to all of us, and we have to champion for better healthcare. And I'm not just doing this. I'm not just doing this now because I am on the NMP platform. Brothers and sisters, when I get in there, our prime minister to be, I will be challenging her for improvement in Princess Alice Hospital. Situation in Princess Alice Hospital. I am saying if we had gotten just a little bit more, just a little bit, we were going to have some administrative personnel operating in Princess Alice. At this present moment, Princess Alice unit does not even have an administrative personnel. We need to have an administrative personnel in Princess Alice Hospital. And so, brothers and sisters, with major health investment going elsewhere, St. Andrew Northwest and Princess Alice Hospital should not have been forgotten. I said the people deserve care that is reliable and that is close to home. Healthcare is important, brothers and sisters. It is too important for all this investment. investment has been brought into this and for it to be a political monument. I say, brothers and sisters, we deserve accountability for the money spent. We deserve to see the contracts. We deserve to know how the money was spent. We deserve to know if the money was spent. And it is all in the interest of healthcare in Grenada, Carriacou, and Pity Martinique. I say, if everything was done well, accountability would be given. And if everything was done well, there would be nothing to hide. And so, brothers and sisters, as I walk through, I have spoken to the people. I have spoken to the youth. And in engagement with the youth, they said to me that they need community development. They need skills training and mentorship program, not in St. George, but within the communities in which they live. And so, brothers and sisters, when the young people speak, we should listen. We have to listen. Brothers and sisters, we also, as I walked through, I had the opportunity to meet a lot of persons who are caregivers to their children, who are caregivers to seniors. And you know, some of them expressed to me that, Teacher Lisa, it is difficult for us. Sometimes we cannot leave our house because we have to stay to look after those children and after the parents, the sick patients. And I listened to them. And brothers and sisters, it is my vision. I said, it is my vision to organize and to ensure that we have a facility where these people, the caregivers, can get a breather. They can come and leave their children. They can come and leave their parents or whoever they're taking care of. And they can go about and do their normal chores. They can go to the bank. They can run some errands and they can take care of themselves. Sisters, Roland Barola said earlier, he talked about farming. Well, you know what? St. Andrew Northwest is the backbone of agriculture. And everybody, almost every home, participates in agriculture. And so, brothers and sisters, we have had a serious situation over 2 years now. Our farmers at Maribo, water was cut from them. Over 2 years, water was cut from them, and it was never restored. They have been clamoring and begging for over 2 years. But I say to you, under the NNP government, we will restore water for the farmers of St. Andrew Northwest. Yeah. We will restore for the farmers of St. Andrew Northwest. And brothers and sisters, I don't just want to leave you like this. I'm not ready to leave you, but they say I have 10 minutes. They say I have 10 minutes, and they say that my 10 minutes is over. But brothers and sisters, I need to say to you, yes, we love you too. I'm looking for my paper. I need to say to you, I'm looking for this. To say to you that there are some things that I plan to do. There are some things that I plan to advocate for. Mrs. Spear, Teacher Lisa is coming. And she's coming with a voice for the people. And she's going to challenge you for St. Andrew Northwest. She's going to challenge you, Miss Spear, but in good faith. In good faith. And so I say, brothers and sisters, under the leadership of the new National Party, we are going to advocate for revitalization of cultural development within the communities of St. Andrew Northwest. And not just that, collectively, brothers and sisters. foundation of what do we have in Grenville? What do we have around Carnival time in Grenville? Rainbow City. When last we had Rainbow City? Do you want Rainbow City? Do you want Rainbow City be parish? And so I would take the initiative and I would champion and we would work collectively and collaboratively to restore that for Grenville. Brothers and sisters, our seniors are important to us as well. And so, brothers and sisters, I have a plan for the seniors. And when we get into government, I would ensure that every month, we are going to have an open-air event for our shut-in. We are going to take them out in an open air, in an open space, where they can hear music, dance to music, where they can interact, where they can exchange. We are going to help them to age and age with dignity. Yeah. And so, brothers and sisters, I have so much that I have to share, but I don't have much time. And so I must say to you that our dear political leader, she has been giving you and ushering in some of the what we're going to do in the manifesto. Have you learned? Have you listened before? Did you hear her say what we're going to do? Have you heard her, brothers and sisters? And so, brothers and sisters, under the NNP governance, we will provide a 24-hour healthcare service in every parish of Grenada. Yes. We will establish national health insurance to ensure everybody has access to affordable, quality healthcare and reduce the financial burden of healthcare on families. And brothers and sisters, we will provide free emergency medical transportation from Carriacou to Grenada. Yes. And so, brothers and sisters, I say to you, within the first year of governance, we are going to agree to ensure that a facility is built in Maryborough. A facility, just a little block is built so the doctors can sit and eat after 12 hours. So the nurses can sit and debrief after 12 hours. And brothers and sisters, I am assuring you that within 1 year, we are going to refurbish the kitchen in Princess Alice Hospital. And we are also going to ensure that we furnish the emergency room with sufficient health practitioners so they can serve us and so there would not be a buildup of patients in the waiting room. There are lots more we have for you, brothers and sisters, but we can't give you all now.

Thank you, Mr. DJ. When teacher Lisa done with number 10, we go move the 1 and we go leave her with the 0. Thank you very much. For a party, which symbols that speak to the heart, they really don't care about us. There's only Sunday a few of us was in Karaku and a man decided to put his foot on we neck. So I tell him, if you plan to put your foot or your boots on me neck and you want us to vote for you, nothing so do happening. Nothing so do happening. So everybody, I want you to look in the camera and tell Karaku good night for me. Karaku and P.T. Martinik, we love you. We can't forget you. Karaku and P.T. Martinik, we love you. New York, look in the camera and wave from New York City. New York, we love you. Yes. Everybody in the diaspora, we love you. But ladies and gentlemen, tonight we push youthfulness. We put vibes about what is going to be happening within the new National Party. NNP is better for? Everybody. NNP is better for? Everybody. No matter how tall you are or short you are, NNP is better for? Everybody. So in Grenada, in the House of Parliament, we have one of the shortest persons. We have one of the shortest persons. In

0: I'm feeling good tonight. Brothers and sisters, good evening to everyone. And I begin by first of all recognizing the first female prime minister of this country, the Honorable Evelyn Pierre. And all of my other colleague candidates. Let us tell them, watch how we go burn them all. And sisters, let me ask you something tonight. I want you to listen because I need to hear your answer. Are you satisfied with the direction in which our country has gone for the past 4.5 years? I ask you, are you satisfied? Because brothers and sisters, Grenada has gone adrift. We have been taken into uncharted waters by this current administration. And tonight, we ask ourselves, who really is in charge of this ship? Mr. DJ, play.
1: Who in charge of this ship? Who responsible for this ship? I want to know.
0: We need to know. Because the ship is sinking. Brothers and sisters, is this the direction in which we want our country to continue? When a ship goes off course, you don't just ignore it. When the waters become dangerous, you don't just keep sailing blindly. And when our country is heading in the wrong direction, the captain must be held accountable. You see, brothers and sisters, they like to talk big. They like to make grandiose promises. But when you look at the compass of this administration, it is spinning our country in endless circles. And that is why, brothers and sisters, we need a captain right now who can read the waters. We need a captain right now who understands the currents. A captain who knows when to change direction. A captain who can bring this country safely back to harbor. Grenada needs a CCC captain right now. Grenada needs the capable, caring, and committed leader of Emmeline Pierre. Emmeline Pierre represents a caring, competent, and committed service that we, the people of this country, need at this time. And let me tell you something that makes my heart swell with pride as a daughter of Big Parish. It is time that a big parish have a prime minister. Big parish, are you ready for our prime minister right here? For generations, our women have been steadfast backbone of this country. Grenadian women have always led our families, led businesses, our schools, and our communities. And there is absolutely no reason why we cannot lead our country. Let us be clear. Being a woman is not the qualification we are talking about. We are talking about her leadership to serve. Her leadership to accept responsibility is what matters. Our Honorable Emmeline Pierre should be judged by the same standard as anyone else. Judge her based on her preparation, her experience, her commitment, and her service over the years. And whenever you measure her by those high standards, I can tell you, she stands tall above the rest. I say she stands tall above the rest. So Team NMP, we are ready to change course. We are ready to take the wheel. We are ready to bring Grenada back safely to harbor. Brothers and sisters, are you ready to bring Grenada back safely? Let me talk to my people of St. Andrew Northeast. St. Andrew Northeast, where are you? Where are you? Stand proud. Because when we in government, we developed our constituency, and tonight we want to show them what development looks like in St. Andrew Northeast under an NMP government. Look around our constituency. During our time in government, we saw the development and the upgrade of the La Potrie playing field. We saw the upgrade and lighting of the Pearls basketball court. We saw the development of the Pearls airplane area, the construction of a new school for Paradise. Well, how did us say we don't do nothing? Let me continue. The construction of the Paradise Football Clubhouse. We brought Pyburn water to the people of Upper St. John's and Blairs. We upgraded and expanded the Paraclete Bridge. We started, and I want you to listen to this. We started the construction of the Seamoon Cultural Center, a center that should have been completed in 2024. We are in 2026, 4 years later, still struggling to be completed. All the preparations for the Grenada Christian Academy has started and was ready to take off by our NMP administration. We found the land, the funding, we did a design and the drawings, and the tendering process was completed because a contract was awarded. Today, another project struggling to be completed. I hear they don't have money to finish. Brothers and sisters, let us talk about the roads, because roads were constructed throughout every nook and cranny in our constituency, community after community. It was road after road, project after project. But that development that our people were accustomed to and benefited from was not only from infrastructure. Our people were working. Our young people were getting opportunities for training and for employment. Our families were receiving assistance. Our families were benefiting from housing construction and repairs. They were benefiting from the bathroom and toilet program. We did not ask them to take a picture or go on a video and say thank you, because we respected their dignity. And yes, brothers and sisters, during our time in office, cost of living was manageable for the people of our constituency. People had more money in their pockets. People had opportunities. People had hope. That was a St. Andrew Northeast that we knew. What happened, brothers and sisters? What happened in the last 4.5 years? Where was the development? Where were the opportunities? Where were the assistance for our people? What happened to the respect that every citizen deserved from their government? Because for our people in St. Andrew Northeast, it was pure victimization, disrespect, and unfair treatment when seeking to get benefits from the government resources. There were little to no training opportunities and employment opportunities for our young people. Look at our small businesses, our vendors, our small shops, our entrepreneurs, people who wake up every morning and try to make an honest living. Many of them have said to us, the past 4.5 years have been the most extremely hardest years of their life, because there was no economic activity and the customers who normally supported them had very little disposable income. I say to you, St. Andrew Nortis deserves a better government. St. Andrew Nortis deserves a government that values us, a government that respects us, and a government that will stand with us. And that is why I tell you, Team NMP will return to government of this country after November 5th. We will return to strengthen our agriculture and create better opportunities for our farmers. We will return to ensure that our fishers have the support they need and the infrastructure they need to expand their livelihoods. We will return to create opportunities for our young people, training, apprenticeship programs, and employment. To our young entrepreneurs, we see you. Because we will return to ensure you have access to training, small business support, financing, and opportunities to turn your ideas into successful businesses. We are returning, my brothers and sisters, with one clear mission, and that is to improve the lives and livelihoods of our people. We will return to ensure that our people can enjoy a better standard of living, better quality homes, more opportunities for employment, and more money in their pockets. I said more money in their pockets. Brothers and sisters, right now, the cost of living is out of control. And what has this current administration done to ease the burden of cost of living on our people? They have done nothing. Instead, you know what they did? They put VAT on water, VAT on electricity, and VAT on sugar. And now they have the audacity to take credit for all the items that NMP made VAT free. How ludicrous. But I tell you tonight, my brothers and sisters, under Captain Emma, she has already stated, as outlined in our manifesto, VAT will be removed from water. VAT will be removed from sugar. And VAT will be removed from electricity. And what does that mean? We are putting more money in your pockets. But that's not all, because Captain Emma also stated that we will double the tax-free threshold by increasing the personal income tax tax-free threshold from $3,000 to $6,000, creating a single-tier tax-free threshold while reducing personal income tax from 28% to 25%. That is under Captain Emma, my people. But wait, there is more that she have not yet mentioned, so I have the authority, the privilege to mention it tonight. Brothers and sisters, under the leadership of Captain Emma, we will be removing all taxes on tips, gratuities, and bonuses. You know what that means? 100% of tips paid to workers in the hospitality sector. No tax on it. All will belong to them. More money in their pockets. Brothers and sisters, also in our manifesto, we will be reviewing the minimum wage every 2 years to ensure it keeps pace with the changing economic conditions and the cost of living. That's the plan. That's the Better Grenada plan, brothers and sisters. More relief, more opportunities, and more money in your pockets. Brothers and sisters, Grenada has gone too far adrift over the past 4.5 years. It is now time to change the course. It is now time to turn the ship around. It is now time to bring Grenada back safely to harbor. It is now time for NMP. Are you ready for this journey? Team NMP, are you ready to return safely to harbor? Captain Emma will be in charge of the ship after November 5th. Grenada back safely to the harbor. NMBA!

0: Thank you, Mr. DJ. It would be remiss of me if I don't do this. I would like to recognize two persons that are seated here today. You know when you pass the baton properly? You know when you pass the baton on properly? We have done this in the NNP. And first off, we want to recognize Sister Yolan Bain Hosford. Yolan Bain Hosford, stand.
1: This is history.
0: Baton hand properly. And ladies and gentlemen, somehow in the back of NDC mind, they talking St. Max. Take it easy. I just get spiritual when you talk St. Max. I say

0: if only you're giving them so much pressure tonight, what only you will give them on the 5th of November?
1: Peer pressure, ladies and gentlemen, I present to you.
0: Thank you. Grenada! Grenada! Grenada, I love you. We love you. We really do love you. I heard you. You love us more. Tonight, I want to specially recognize every single candidate on the platform, those who are here with us tonight. And we wish well to all of those who are on other missions. Tonight, I ask every single candidate, stand and take a bow. Put your hands for the winning team of the New National Party. Thank you. Put your hands together again. The winning team of the New National Party. Brothers and sisters, there is no doubt that we have the best team, and we also have the best plan for Grenada, Karaku, and PT Martinique. Grenada, we love you. Grenada, we love you. And we are going to do better for everybody. We're going to do better for your families. We are going to do better for your children, because NNP is better for everybody. Did you say something? I say NNP is better. Yeah. I like the sound of this. NNP is better. Yeah. And there is only love. Yeah. Hey. If you're on the fence, come in the house. If you're outside the fence, because there is only, and NNP is better. Full marks, you get A plus tonight. Brothers and sisters, from the bottom of my heart, for your love and for your support over the years. On behalf of Team NNP, I say to you tonight, thank you for your love and for your support. Brothers and sisters, as we go through your communities, we feel your love, but we also feel your pain. We see your struggles. We understand, brothers and sisters, that there is just one thing that you are asking for of a government, that they do better. And tonight I say to you, without a shadow of a doubt, that this team will be better for Grenada, Karaku, and PT Martinique. Tonight I want to thank some extra special people. I want to thank the people of St. Andrew Southeast. I want to thank you for your special love and for your special support. And I say to you tonight on the 5th of November. And on to election day, I have St. Andrew Southeast at the front of my mind, that we are going to do even better than we did before. This one is for you. This one is for you. Brothers and sisters, people around this country, do not just want a government. People want a government that listens to their cry. People want a government that feels their pain. People want a government that is not just going to listen and feel, but they're going to do something about the pain of the people. And I say to you, when you have a government that cannot feel your pain, that cannot respond to your pain, it is time to vote out that government and bring a team that is going to respond to the pain that you feel. Brothers and sisters, cost of living. People are struggling in this country. Our healthcare system is a disaster in this country. And all people are asking is to hear their cry and to respond to the pain that they experience. People are asking, when will this government help us? But I say to you tonight, their time is over. I say to you tonight, their time is over. You took a chance. You said they were young. You said they were coming to do better. And they have proven to you, brothers and sisters, that you need the NNP to return to bring progress to Grenada, Karakou, and PC Mantic. I say tonight, enough. I say tonight, enough. Enough. It is time for the people of this country to move forward. And guess what? On the 5th of November, a new captain will take over the ship to bring progress to the people of Grenada, Karakou, and PC Mantic. Peer pressure in the backside. We're going to move this country forward. And we are going to bring better to Grenada, Karakou, and PT Martin. Brothers and sisters, I want to remind you tonight, I said it before and I'm saying it again, we are going to run a clean campaign. We are going to run a clean campaign. Because you know, when you're winning, there is no need to be so desperate that you want to destroy others. When you're winning, you do your work and you bring home the bacon of victory for the people of Grenada, Karakou, and PT Mantic. So we're not pulling down nobody posters. As Sister Nolan said, when they pull it down, we put it back up. We're not dragging nobody in the gutter because we don't go to the gutter, so we won't get to drag anybody there. We are running a clean campaign. A campaign of love. A campaign of love. A campaign that puts people at the front. Because guess what? There is only love in the house. Tell somebody you love them. Tell somebody you love them. That is what NNP is about. Love. Brothers and sisters, people are being victimized throughout the length and breadth of Grenada. All right, so you don't have to hug and kiss all night. I'm ready to continue. It's only love. Hey, it's only love in the house. Yeah. Brothers and sisters, as long as I could recall as a member of this party, and I know that those who have been here before me, Sister Yolan Bain Horsford is here, put your hands together for her. Sister Clarice Modest Cohen is here. Put your hands together for her. They can tell you that when an election is coming, We encourage people to make the best choice for Grenada, Caracou, and Petit Martinique. We never victimize people. We don't send messages to workers and tell them if they don't vote NDC or NNP or GULP that they're going to be fired. That is not the NNP way. There are workers right here tonight, and I've seen the phone messages. There are workers right here tonight who are told if they do not vote NDC, they will lose their jobs. Well, I say to them, brothers and sisters, after the 5th of November, they will have no jobs to give to anybody. Because you know what? The jobs that government give belongs to the people of Grenada, Caracou, and Petit Martinique. It is time we bring back some kind of dignity to governance in this country. And I give you a guarantee that NNP will do it better for the people of this country. That is why tonight I can understand and I can identify with the psalmist David when he said, weeping may endure for a night. Weeping may endure for a night. But I want to remind somebody tonight that joy. I want to remind somebody tonight that weeping may endure for a night, but joy cometh in the morning. And so I'm looking forward to the morning of the 6th of November when the people of this country will experience a special joy. Because we are coming back as your servants. We not coming to put boots on your neck. We are coming back to serve you, the people of this country. Brothers and sisters, too many people feel that they have been left behind. Too many people feel that government is not working for them. Friends and family, take the bacon and leave some people with the crumbs. That's going to change. That is going to change. And that is why I'm so proud of the team of the new National Party in Saint-Ange. And that is why I'm so proud of the team of the new National Party

St. Andrew Northwest, Weeping May endure for a night, but joy is coming in the morning with Sister Lisa right here. Brothers and sisters, these three women of St. Andrew and my other female colleagues will get their special recognition at the appropriate time. But there is something special about this parish. Brothers and sisters, I want you to look at the St. Andrew team again. Do you notice anything? Do you notice something about the St. Andrew team? Brothers and

0: one thing about this winning team in this special parish. You see, I want to remind every woman that is here tonight that you ought to be proud of these women. Every woman that is looking on, every girl that is looking on tonight, I say to you, these are women that can stand tall. These are women that can walk in their own shoe. These are women that can hold their own end. And I'm so proud. I am so proud of what they have done for their communities and what they are going to do for Grenada, Karakou, and Piti Matnik. So do not judge them. And anybody who chooses to judge them based on their gender, I say to you, come last, you lose already. Because these are women of substance. These are women of competence. And anytime you hear somebody start to judge a leader by their gender, tell them I say something wrong with them. They will deliver.
1: Ladies and gentlemen, I do apologize for that, but the time comes when we have to close off right here. The live broadcast, it was from just 8 to 9 o'clock. It's exactly 9 o'clock, so you could continue to check it out on YouTube if you wish to do so. Have a good night, and thank you very much. We all of you.

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Have you ever lost someone, especially someone close? 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

0: 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Yeah? 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

0: right, guys, let's take a quick commercial break and then come back with more right here on WeFM Radio. 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

0: All right, guys, we're gonna show up on number two, come across third and final. All right, we are from Radio 93.9, guys. We are coming back. Yeah, we're coming back with your final hour.
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2: 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The Atlantic Basin laps the shoresides for miles upon miles with unique landforms. The shores of the community have become more and more vulnerable to coastal erosion as a result of climate change. Over the years, the coastal physical characteristics of Subis has changed and will continue to change due to wave action. How can we protect our shorelines? 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With this project, the focus is on building resilience for the people of Subis in their livelihoods, development through sustainable actions, preserving our beautiful shores. 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

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You call her Stephanie? I call

0: 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The information you trust.
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you for this region of peace, and we pray, O God, you continue to look after us. Thank you for the mothers and fathers that wake up this morning, God, and have a meal to give to the children. Thank you, God, for that single mother who asking you to give her guidance and leadership to make the right decisions today. I pray, Heavenly Father, for your wisdom over every word that would be spoken, thoughts that would be shared. We know, Lord, that you have given us the authority over the plan of the enemy. But Father, we ourselves are weak and fragile and cannot allow ourselves, Lord, to have you take total control. I pray today, Lord, you help each individual that find it difficult to surrender to you and allow you, Father, to guide this process. I pray you look over them. We are imperfect beings, yet still we serve a God who is perfect. I pray a blessing over me as I share your word together, Lord, and to every person that is listening. May they find a song, a word that is spoken, scripture reading, something that would minister to them this morning. Have thine own way, Lord, as we wait on you. And we ask this in Jesus' holy and precious name. Amen and amen and amen. Good morning, good morning, good morning, good morning to you. I am Pastor Stanford Simon, and I am happy for the opportunity to be with you this morning. I know there are many of you waking up this morning, and there is so much to do. Election is in the air, and, last night I was going around, and people are knocking up things and putting up all of the posters and all of that. That's just what it is this time, and you just have to live with it, right? Because, you know, there's so much to be done, and everybody trying to put forward the position they have, that they can get elected to serve in the parliament and eventually form the government. But that's each of us. Each of us are responsible to vote. And I know some of you may be saying, Pastor, I'm not interested in voting. Well, the reality of it is you have to live in this democracy, and we have been blessed with it. And I want to encourage you to rethink your position. And you may say, well, there's no position to rethink. Yes, there is. There is a responsibility that has been given to you, and you have to decide if you want it or not. There are countries in the world where people don't have the opportunity to vote. Think about North Korea. They don't have the opportunity to choose the leaders. You do. And so I want you to be mindful of that. And when you're making your decision, think through about the places in the world that do not have the opportunity. And even as you go today, I want you to know that God has a way of working through us if we allow him to. And so I'm grateful that we're able to be molded and shaped by our circumstances. Good morning to all the folks who are waking up in Adelphi this morning. There, that if you're going down just before Birch Grove, on your left, right, that's it. Hey, to all the folks in St. James, good morning to you. How are you? I hope that you wake up. As I said, it's quite a big area. I know that's there. Hey, Paraclete, good morning to you. Folks waking up there this morning and saying, I know what I mean. Taking it in its strides, And God is good, eh? He's an amazing God. And I thank God for the way that he works in my life, in your life, and how he continues to do some magnificent work. And sometimes we're uneasy about what is happening around us, but God have a plan. Yeah, he do have a plan. Good morning to Mon Long. How are you doing this morning? You had a whole ass was up there. Yes, last night with you. I hope you had a great time with him. And we also had the honor, Peter David. He was in Dabu last night. Yeah, he was there. Good morning, honor, Peter David. Good morning to the folks in River Road that are waking up this morning. Good morning to you. And all the folks who are doing so much across our country, getting things done and getting ready. Hey, good morning to my good friend, the honor, Adney Williams. How are you? Good morning to you. Yeah, he's up and down, getting it done and doing what he needs to do. Hey, boy, the election is heating up. Everybody have their peace, but I do hope you make the best of it with what's happening. You see, maybe the best man or best woman win
you know who that is. And, you know, I am representing the Southeast, St. George's Southeast. Yeah, there, you know, we have all the foods there. We have Stan Food, Horse Food, and Teddy's Food. You know, all the food there. Good morning, gentlemen. How are you doing? Yeah, we haven't to compete against each other. We see at the end who would come out the victor in that. That's the reality of we face when it comes to election. But it's great. I'm enjoying it. I must say, I was in Mungiloo, and this evening I have a session having in Mayor. That's happening in Mungiloo, by the medical station there, by the post offices there at 7 p.m. this evening. So I'm looking forward to being there and sharing the time with you. So there is a lot happening, and I have a big meeting happening down on in Labrie. That's on the 17th, 7 p.m., Labrie Junction. I'm excited about that. So how was your day yesterday? It was good, yeah? You enjoyed it? And to you farmers waking up this morning, how are you, planting? If we put, we import 80% of our food, but we really need to be planting more food. It's very important and critical, I believe. And if, as you think about you having breakfast, what are you having for breakfast this morning? By the way, I bought some coconut bakes. Shop. You're going up Ladique on your right. Man, that coconut bake got real good. I mean, the real coconut bakes. Yeah, you know, it's real good. I must say, I can't complain. You know, all the hocks and thing in it. Thank you so much. That was really, really good. I enjoyed that. But hey, let's take in some music. Let's worship. Let's praise and thank God. Man, today is just a day to worship, right? Let's go. Let's get started. Hey, God, blessings over you as you listen and as we celebrate today. Listen and as we celebrate today.

0: Psalm 61, to the chief musician, on a stringed instrument, a psalm of David.
1: Hear my cry, O God. Attend to my prayer. From the end of the earth I will cry to you. When my heart is overwhelmed, lead me to the rock that is higher than I. For you have been a shelter for me, a strong tower from the enemy. I will abide in your tabernacle forever. I will trust in the shelter of your wings. For you, O God, have heard my vows. You have given me the heritage of those who fear your name. You will prolong the king's life, his years as many generations. He shall abide before God forever. Oh, prepare mercy and truth which may preserve him. So I will sing praise to your name forever.

people are looking for a way to connect with the supernatural. The question is, which side of the supernatural are they connecting with? Keep listening to the real and living God, Jesus Christ. After all, if you're going to communicate with the supernatural, you might as well speak to the being who is the most powerful of them all.

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1: Ephesians chapter 5 verse 22. The fruit of the Spirit is love, joy, peace, long-suffering, kindness, goodness, faithfulness. Let us take verse 23. Gentleness, self-control. Against such, there is no law. We have all heard the prayer, Lord, make me more patient and do it now. I want it now. Why is it that patience evaporates when we are late for a critical engagement and are caught in traffic jam? Or we rush to the 10 items or less item line in the store only to find someone in front of us with 16 items, and there we fret even more. Being forced to wait ratchets up the stress and shorten our fuse. When that happened, we not only failed to be patient, but we undercut the Spirit work in our lives. Patience is not just a virtue, it is a fruit of the Spirit, as stated within Galatians chapter 5 verse 22, which means that demonstrate our impatience reveal the sole fruit of our fallen heart rather than the sweetness of Jesus in our lives. Since God is a patient God with us, here with you and with me, every day, every week, every month, every year, when we abandon patience, we miss the opportunity to show the world, to show others around us the glory of God through our lives. A burst of impatience only demonstrates that we are more concerned with our own agendas than the needs and struggles of others. So let us all take a deep breath and turn our focus away from ourselves by patiently loving others, patiently waiting instead of looking at ourselves and thinking of ourselves what my needs are in the midst of our stress. Patience gives us the privilege of sharing the refreshing fruit of God with others. Be patient. Show the world, show your friends, show your family what God is really like in your life. And today is a great day to show some great patience. Even in the circumstances that we face here in Grenada and across the world, is a great time to be patient. For we Christians, it's an excellent time to show patience in a way that we have never shown it before. We talk about it, we preach about it, we read about it. It is time for us to exercise it. Maybe God is teaching us all a lesson in patience, waiting and waiting and waiting and wondering when. Be assured, it will happen in the time that God has designated it to happen. You or I cannot stop it, so you better learn to be patient and wait on the answer from God.
2: So many people are looking for a way to connect with the supernatural. The question is, which side of the supernatural are they connecting with? Keep listening to the real and living God, Jesus Christ. After all, if you're going to communicate with the supernatural, you might as well speak to the being who is the most powerful of them all.

Hallelujah. You know, I'm just so thankful to God for just the beauty of waking up this morning and be able to be here with you. This morning I have not much to say. Just let us just worship this morning, giving God thanks for his goodness, his mercy. And, you know, there's some strange things happening, you know, this election period. And it's just amazing, you know. I keep saying, we have to love each other. We have to care for each other. No, I know the election season. And, you know, hey, you have your own, you know, party, you support your own side, and that's okay, that's fine. But you know, so I saw some strange things happening, you know, people that you know and you get along with. And now with the election, I've seen, you know, going up walking to some person's houses, and they see me come and they're gone inside and they're hiding. You're knocking, you call it hello. People you know, you talk with, they're hiding. What's that for? That's make absolutely no sense, because you see, I think people, you know, you support a political, but that's fine, you could be friends, you could get along. You can say, no, you know, I mean, and you're good, but, you know, I support my, you know, my side. Then that's okay. But you don't have to keep enemy and make people enemy and say these degrading things about people and try to destroy people's lives, because after you finish, listen, we just have, there's 110,000 of us, right? Our country is 21 miles long, 12 miles wide. That's it. And we know everybody. It's a pumpkin vine family here in Grenada. And it's okay, man. You campaign hard for your political party. And that's okay. But don't destroy your friendship and relationship with people because of politicians. Because after they win, get into parliament, they sit on and laugh and talk with each other. That's okay. And they do it. And I just, let's try to have some, I don't know, some kind of understanding with ourselves, because sometimes I'm just so embarrassed by how some people behave in this political season. It's ridiculous. And there is absolutely no way I, as a person and the candidate for the Southeast and, you know, representing DPM, getting into the foolishness of people, because it makes absolutely no sense. I have to live out my Christian life no matter what I do. And no matter what I get into, my Christian life come first and foremost. It's who I am. They have shaped me and mold me into who I am, and that responsibility to hold high in whatever I do, and to love people and to care for them, no matter who they are, and to treat them with dignity, and make sure that what you do, despite all the confusion around you, you stay focused and do not let your life go over a cliff. Because you know what? After election day, you have to go back and live with each other and be with each other. And you don't want to be embarrassed by that and just say, well, you knew it was election. Yeah, it was, no, but it could hurt some persons very bad. Depends on what you say to them and how you say to them. And then it just mash up friendship for the rest of your life. Trust me, ain't worth it. Don't do it. Don't do it. You know, I'm happy and delighted to do what I do, and I want you to campaign hard, do it to the other thing, enjoy it, have fun, you know, make it happen like I'm doing. I'm enjoying this. It's great. But be thankful in the midst of it. Let's go and take some wonderful music. Good morning, Grenada. Good morning to all the folks who are campaigning and doing whatever they do. Have fun and enjoy every bit of it. It only comes once every four or five years. Make the best of it. God is good, isn't he? He's good. I'm happy. Yeah, I'm happy. I'm enjoying myself, you know. And this morning is no different, as I continue to do. I love you, and I pray God's blessings over you and your family. And as you go out to work today, I hope you do well. I hope you return to your family very safe, very safe. God bless you. Let us pray. Father, we thank you for who you are, your goodness. Thank you for the time of worship this morning. Thank you for the wonderful and beautiful morning you give to us here, Lord, in the beautiful Spice Island. Thank you for the mothers and fathers that wake up this morning and just providing for their families, Lord, the businessmen and women, Lord, who yesterday had a real struggle, but they wake up this morning feeling far better. Lord, thank you for the school teacher who feeling, Lord, that she's not going back to that classroom. She can't take it anymore. But this morning she wake up, Lord, feeling, oh, I am top of the world. She's going to go and teach her children and do well. I pray you
protect her or him. Lord, every school teacher across this country, I pray, look after them. I thank you, Lord, for our farmers. I thank you for our skilled men and women across this land. And I pray, Father, you just guide us and keep us, Lord, in the midst of our own failures and disappointment. You're God who said you'll never leave, nor would you forsake us. I pray a blessing over every person that is listening, over their family, and God, even in this election season, I pray, O Lord, that you keep us safe. And Lord, may we find harmony in the midst of all, Lord, our own position. May your glory, may your peace, may your joy be over us. And may you, Lord, get the glory and honor through all of this. In Jesus' holy and precious name. Amen and amen and amen.

is beautiful island Grenada. Population of 110,000. Yeah, 133 square miles. Let us make the best of it. It's lush. The people from the Grenadines call it greens. It's beautiful. It's beautiful in every way, in every form. Its people is beautiful. And in the midst of all that we face, we're confronted with, even with an election, let us hold our head up high and do the things that we do. Do it with joy, do it with pleasure, do it with excitement and all of that. But remember, at the end, we all are Grenadians, and we have to thank God for this wonderful democracy He has blessed us with and given it to us. In the midst of all that we do, let us continue to be thankful and grateful to God. After our independence of 1974, we continue to grow. We've been called the island of conflict, but you know what? In the midst of it, we always have come out a better people and stronger people, and the challenges we confronted with, we've always rise to the challenge. And I do hope as you go today, be the best you can be to your neighbor, to your friend, to your co-worker. Yeah, do what you do best, but enjoy every moment of it. May God bless you. May He keep you. May He make His face to shine round about you. May He give you all the joy that there is. But all the challenges you confronted with, may you find that inner peace that only God can give you. He said, come unto me, all you are burdened and heavy laden, and I will give you rest. God wants to give you rest. The enemy do not want to give you rest. The devil never want to give you rest. Trust me. He all want to take from you, but I know you have the capacity to do far better than they say that you can do. You are better than that, as I said. You do not have to be what people say that you are. You have to be, look at yourself and realize that you can do far more in all that you do with your brothers, with your sisters, yeah, with your friend, with your co-workers. And yes, collectively we can build a better Grenada. God's richest blessings over you. I am Pastor Stanford Simon. I hope it has been a blessing and a joy as you celebrate and give God thanks today. Go rejoicing in the Lord. Know that there are dream killers out there. They will do everything possible to destroy you or your dreams. Do not allow them to. Hold your head up, your shoulders up. Go to do and be the best you can. Know that I love you, but my God love you far more. Have a great day. Join me tomorrow morning at the same time. We do it all over again right here on this station. Bye-bye.

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So this morning, I simply ask, give me strength today.

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1: It's the end of a final working week for some people. It's Friday. And we always say, thank God it's Friday, man. Thank God for another beautiful day. We're in the land of the living. We above ground. We have so much to achieve today. We accomplished so much. We came thus far. We still have a long way to go. So, the journey continues. Thanks to the great I Am, the big man. Above for allowing us to have another one. Another chance at it. Another day we're in the land of the living. Another day to celebrate your birthday, your wedding anniversary. Another day to celebrate Friday.
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1: 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Those of you online, logged on to www.wefmgrenada.com, wherever you are. Let me say thank you, thank you, thank you so much. This is We FM Radio, Friday. Carrie Kwan, P.D. Martin, good morning to you. The Caribbean, the world. Thank God for life. Thank God for your job. Thank God for your school, your teachers. Everybody, man, thank God for this rock. It's just about 8 minutes gone past 6 o'clock Friday. The number 9 month,

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0: 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And once again, this one definitely no exception.
1: Every single morning is a new opportunity. When you wake up, you have a choice to let the day control you or to take control of your day. The difference between those who succeed and those who fall behind is often found in how they start their mornings. How you move in those first moments defines the momentum for the rest of your day. So if you want to live a life of purpose, a life full of success, here are three powerful things you need to do every morning. These actions will set you on the path to greatness. One, move your mind to a place of strength. The moment you open your eyes, start feeding your mind with something positive. Whether it's reading a book that motivates you, listening to an inspiring podcast, or taking a few minutes to reflect on your goals, begin your day by moving your mind towards strength. Most people wake up, and the first thing they do is reach for their phone, diving into distractions, social media, and negativity. But not you. If you want to be successful, you have to start feeding your mind with what builds you up. Your mind is your greatest tool. When you focus on positivity, when you think about your goals, your dreams, and your purpose, you set the tone for your entire day. The thoughts you start with in the morning are like seeds. You can choose to plant seeds of growth, or you can plant seeds of doubt. Feed your mind and watch how that energy carries you through the toughest moments. Remember this. Success starts in the mind. Two, move your body with purpose. Well, your body is your vehicle for success. It's what carries you through life, but so many of us neglect it, especially in the morning. Movement creates energy. When you move your body, even if it's just a stretch or a walk, you activate your mind, your spirit, and your focus. Whether it's a workout, yoga, or even a few minutes of deep breathing, make sure to move your body with intention. Why is this important? Because winners don't stay still. They don't sit back and wait for the day to unfold. They attack the day with energy, with focus, and with drive. Moving your body sets that energy in motion. You don't need to do an hour-long workout. Just move. Take control of your energy. Let it fuel your actions. When you move in the morning, you're telling yourself, I'm ready for whatever comes my way. Three, move through your day with intention. Before you even step into your day, you need to know what you're aiming for. Set clear intentions. Ask yourself, what do I want to accomplish today? It doesn't matter if it's something big or something small, but be intentional about your day. When you move through life without direction, you waste energy. You end up reacting to everything around you instead of controlling your path. When you set an intention, you become the master of your day. You're no longer at the mercy of distractions or challenges because you've already decided where your focus lies. You've already chosen your goal. Maybe today you focus on being more productive, or maybe you focus on staying positive no matter what happens. Whatever it is, move toward it with purpose. Move your mind, move your body, move with intention. These three actions will transform your mornings and eventually your life. Success isn't about luck. It's about preparation. It's about consistency. And it's about taking the small steps that lead to big results. Every morning you're given a gift, the gift of time, the gift of another day to move toward your dreams. The question is, what are you going to do with that gift? Are you going to let it slip away? Or are you going to use it to build the life you deserve? Remember this. If you win your morning, you'll win your day. And if you win enough days, you'll win at life. Tomorrow morning, don't just wake up. Wake up with a purpose. Move your mind, move your body, and move toward your goals. because your dreams aren't going to wait for you. You have to move toward them every single day. If you're new here, make sure to subscribe, like, and comment below to become part of our YouTube family. We're all about staying motivated, inspired, and pushing toward greatness together. Thank you for watching.

Hello, everyone. Let me take a moment to remind you that this journey we're on together is all about transformation. It's about growing, becoming the best version of ourselves, and breaking free from the habits, mindsets, and barriers that have been holding us back. And today, we're tackling a big one, a life-altering topic that can change the course of your future. Today, we're going to explore four things you have to stop doing immediately. These are not just simple mistakes, fleeting bad habits, or temporary setbacks. These are the subtle yet powerful forces that prevent you from reaching your full potential. They block your progress and prevent you from living the life you're capable of living. These are the things that, if you can stop doing them today, will free you from your past and accelerate you toward your future. I know that each one of us has dreams, goals, and ambitions. Some of those dreams may feel so far out of reach, but I want to tell you this. They're not out of reach. They're waiting for you to step into them. And today, we're going to uncover the four things that are keeping you from stepping fully into your power. So if you're ready to transform your life and stop holding yourself back, let's dive in. 1. Stop doubting yourself. The first thing that you need to stop doing immediately is doubting yourself. Self-doubt is an insidious force. It's the silent killer of dreams.

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4: Good morning, Shaggy. How are you this morning?
3: I'm well, thanks. You?
4: Okay, Shaggy, I just wanted to, sort of correct a statement made by one of your callers about a road on leading from H.A. Blaze Street to Mitchell's Lane, where he was accusing the current candidate, one of the current candidates in the upcoming elections, for chaining down that road. Shaggy, I always believe in truth, and I just want, and he knows better. That chain was erected due to the efforts of one of the NMP surrogates in the town of St. George, who went around to residents in that area, coercing them to sign a petition to the Ministry of Infrastructure to have that road closed with a chain and a padlock. But it had nothing to do with the candidate at its head. It was that NMP operative, well-known activist, and I think we need to be truthful at all times.
3: Okay, that's it. All right, man.

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1: Good morning.
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1: Hi.
0: And good morning to the lovely people of Grenada, Karku and Pretty Martini. Shaggy, I don't work in the prison and I don't work in the courthouse. I don't sentence people. But Shaggy, if they had to be that comrade, he'd be going straight to jail. He just make a public lie and lie to the public. How could people do these things around elections? How could people do such a thing? Jesus my Christ. People don't make up lie and come out defend evil with evil. Instead of you say to the public, we are sorry that we did this. You're saying about NNP activists? God forgive us, man. You know you just lie to the public and you do that with grace. This is what I am telling to the Grenadian people. These people come to you and they hurt you or they lie to you. And then they come on the radio with all lies under their tongues and trying to defend saying wrongful things. This road was chained down by MDC activists who went around and made a petition and chained the road down saying that thieves will come up there. They don't want the thieves and the carronades to come up in that area where they consider to be some highfalutin area. When they realized that that wasn't working, the people who say them is representing turned and said that that road was built on people land, which is a lie, another lie. And here we come now, another guy coming and say another lie. Guys, stop it. But what I want to say to the Grenadian people, and especially to the people in the town of St. George, you have a candidate, Peter Charles David, one of the most beautiful candidates. And we see and we are asking you to vote your candidate, one who would not come out and tell you lies and one who would not, who would wink you for vote. Come and vote Peter Charles David. And we see a lot of people today coming on the radio and saying all kind of things. Some of them are singing, and especially NDC activists, because them and their children getting rich. They're rich. Suddenly in 4 years they get rich. Guys, you are look at a government who gives you, they say, $400 more on your $800, especially you, the Imani. Let me ask you that. With your $1,200, are you getting more in the groceries and more in the stores for that $1,200? In fact, the $1,200 is buying less. That tells you cost of living has grown so fast over these 4 years. But however, they didn't give themselves $400 increase. They give themselves thousands of dollars increase, making sure that they are rich. And when they don't serve maybe 10 years, they are getting a humpy-dumpy pension for life. While you were putting something they call a susu, and you could even finish it before you started, but they have pensions for life. Their reality, their objective was not, and I'm saying this to you, was not to improve your life, but to come and improve their life, their friends, and their family. Look at it clear. Look at who is getting rich in this country. And put your ex where you know you could do something about it. Thank you, Shaggy.

0: Good morning, hello.
1: Good morning, Shag, and good morning, Grenada. Shag, this is Fanawasa. You see, I was asking before Mellow Brick Bakery, that gap training up there, on you'll be on your right-hand side. Since Tuesday, I noticed a pie bus there, and it's really heavy. This morning, I still meet today, it's running, and it's heavy. Thank you, Shag.
0: All right.

0: Good morning. Hello. Good morning.
1: Hey, Shaggy. Good morning. How are you doing, brother?
0: Fine, thanks. You?
1: I hope you don't have to cut me off this morning.
0: No. I didn't cut you off. I took part of what you said yesterday morning while you was exiting.
1: Was said. But anyhow, I want to say something this morning, brother. I happen to know Miss Emlyn Pierre very well. Miss Emlyn Pierre employed me back in the day in a young offenders program where we used to look after juveniles and so on and bad behaving people and so on. She employed me. So Miss Emlyn Pierre is a good person. I know her personal. I know Peter David as a good man. But I know too well. But if I call Peter David, no matter where he is, and I call Peter David, I say, well, but things don't too good at me. Peter would come in my home and drop me a $200 or so. I could stay in my house and beg Peter David for money to help other people. You understand? I don't know Dick Mitchell too good. You understand? I know of him, but I don't know him to say one and one like I know Miss Emlyn Pierre and I know Peter David. But, Shaggy, I believe that no government should be given one term in office unless that government stay in the first term self-destruct. You understand? Mash up themselves. They must do something real crucial, you know, against the nation to be voted out. But I think a man should be given more than one term to prove himself. Some people get 23 years. Some people want 25 years. But I believe a man should be given a second term to prove his worth. You understand? And especially if the man prove to be a genuine leader. People from all about calling me and telling me, boy, you know, this man looking good on the stage and so on. I mean, I'm not discrediting Miss Pierre, nor Mr. Peter David, but I think people must be realistic, you understand, and look at things objectively. The man tried, and I believe he'll continue to try, and I believe he's genuine, you understand. It's not one set of people love Grenada. Everybody love Grenada. Have a good day, my brother.
0: You too. Well, that lies in the hands of the electorate. Good morning, hello. Morning time.
2: Good morning, Shaggy.
0: Hi.
2: And how are you?
0: Good, thanks, you.
2: Shaggy, you know something? I find it too much this ups and down and run around and whatever. And listen to your program in my house. Sharif, when certain people call, you could know what side they're on. And when certain people call, you could know what side they're on. Because some call so genuine and some call so arrogant. This kind of way, you know what I mean? Anyhow, I just call to say this. We all are one. And let us live as one. If one side is do the road and they didn't finish, and the other side do it, it has to be done. Okay, look at, for instance, the Bowler Road. It's really, really, really bad. To be honest. But when I did find out about that, they said that if they dig if they cover it back and some water main or whatever it is, it bursts somewhere between there, they have to go back and dig it over. So then I understand, but I used to run my mouth the same way. Anyhow, that point is, my husband and I was going to vote a time. And he voted one side. I voted for Kamala. And he voting for Robinson. And we going on the road holding hands. Unity. So why all this big fuss about this and that and what kind of thing? Let us live in unity. And that is all I have to say for this morning. Have a blessed day.
0: You too. But still I fear no foe. Well, the election, who stays or who goes? But now is not the time to speak or turn. The electorate will decide that. Morning, hello.
3: Hi, good morning, Shaggy. How are you?
0: Good, thanks.
3: Right. Your achievement should speak for yourself. We shouldn't be asking for begging for a second term because our achievements should speak for itself. The achievements of the National Democratic Congress should speak for itself. First of all, I want to congratulate Mrs. Emlyn Pierre on bringing the new National Party the dead party, as they said, to where it is and where they are going. I want to congratulate her. They underestimate the power of this woman. They underestimate her capabilities, the ability that she has to motivate and to bring her supporters, her base. We're back. I want to tell them that the dead party is back. We're up and kicking. And we're going to continue and we're going to get it right. We're going to make it right on the 5th of November because Honorable Emmeline Pierre is a woman of power and she will stick to her word. In regards to the landing hope about university and all these things and them, the NDC have a track record of acquiring lands and at the end of the day, something wrong with it. That's their track record. They can start a project, they can finish it, they can execute it, nothing. And as I said in the beginning, you not stop begging for, well, I can't tell you stop, but you're begging for a second term. But your achievements, your accomplishments should actually speak for itself. You're supposed to be able pension, pay, but at the end of the day, what cost to the Grenadian people? It could have been reviewed. You know, you pay teachers when the court ruled that the government was right to keep the salary, to not pay. And at the end of the day, is that your only achievement, pension and paying teachers? Have a good morning, Shaggy.
4: Okay. Morning time.
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5: I am Yolan Swan. I'm calling from Upper St. John in St. Andrew. I have some sheep. It's right just behind my house. Not in anybody land. It's my own land. But somebody's... I'm missing my ram sheep, and I don't want to say somebody stole it, you know, since Wednesday. We haven't seen the sheep. And I'm pleading and asking, if anybody see this little ram sheep, it's belonging to Yolan Swan. Please tell me so that I could collect it. And I don't want to say anybody stole it, but if anybody steal it, because earlier in the year, somebody stole our cow, wow, and it was pregnant. And for them to come and steal that ram sheep now, I don't know what I'm going to do, and I can't explain what I'm going to do. Well, so thank you, Shaggy. I'm appealing to that person. Anybody see it, please tell me.
4: A description.
5: Thank you so much and have a good day. What's
4: the color?
5: Hello?
4: What's the color?
5: A brown and some black in it. It's a young sheep, you know. It's a young sheep. This year, earlier of this year, the mother had two young ones, a female and a male. And I'm missing the meal.
4: Okay. Hope that somebody, you know, see it loitering around and will bring it back for you. Okay?
5: So I hope I find it.
4: All right. We're all hoping that for
5: Thank you. Thank you and have a good day, Shaggy.
4: You too.

0: You're alive on We Good Morning.
1: Good morning, Mr. Duncan. Sir, greeting.
0: Hi.
1: I return with a couple more hints for the people. You know, I hear the people talking. Of course, they had a right, you know, everybody, and they had a side. But tell me, if we look at it well, what have the three major political parties of this country purporting to represent the population upon some victory at the elections? What have they told about of what they will do, what their policies will be, what they will do to enhance the quality of life of the people? They haven't said anything yet, so I don't know what we'll be carrying this. Anyway, but is there right? About the point I want to make this morning, I want to claim, I'd like to call out to at least two demographic groups in this country. The people with disabilities in this country, brothers and sisters, take a look over the past 4 years, 4.5 years going, and see what the state of Grenada, under guidance of the United Nations Convention on the Rights of Persons with Disabilities, what have they done for you? When you make it, the parents of the young children, well, the children wouldn't know, but the parents of the children, the parents who have elderly parents, the parents of the children who have elderly parents, and their parents have some level of infirmity, some level of illness, what has the state really done for you? These are the questions you have to ask yourself. Under obligation, according to the United Nations Convention, the government of Grenada since 2008 is supposed to begin the implementation of the convention. They have done nothing in Grenada up to now. They're going and they're coming. Check it out. These are the things you have to look at. Finally, Mr. Duncan, the elderly people and the people in the SEED program. And this, I also want to clarify this. Let me talk a little faster here. Understand this, Grenadians who receive monies from the through the state apparatus, the Ministry of Social. The money that you're getting is not taxpayers' money. Let's get it straight once and for all. This doesn't come from the consolidated fund. It never did. And it will never be, as long as there is the World Bank Global Poverty Mitigation Program. This is where the money comes from. So the $1,800 that they stole from you in 2023 is yours, and you have to claim it. It is yours. It doesn't come from, and then I hear some stupid people in this country, the tax money, that why you should take with tax money and pay people and mine people. No, brothers, you have it wrong. And as a matter of fact, you're insulting yourself, because you know where you'll be tomorrow. Let me tell you this. This is the World Bank Global Poverty Mitigation Program. This money goes to almost all the so-called third world countries and many of the countries of that massive continent, Africa and in Asia. Claim your money. It is not taxpayers' money, and you don't have to have it in any budget, for that was a lie and a manipulation of the people. Claim what is yours. And in your decision to vote, brothers and sisters, these are the things you have to look at. Have they satisfied? Have they enhanced your life over the past, let me call it 4 years? But the price of the goods that went up during COVID had never come down. For what is what, Mr. Duncan? Have a nice day. We'll be back.

0: Yeah.
1: Morning time. Hello.
2: Well, thank you very much, and a pleasant good morning to one and all. And indeed, I thank, I give the Almighty, the omnipotent Creator, the all the praises and the glory. The truth is, I myself suffering here with a disability, and the truth is, the CESS program pass, and I have not received anything. The burial relief program pass, and I have not received anything. Up to yesterday, and I tried to keep calling either, well, both of them, the GCNA and also the Ministry of Agriculture. Now, my ID card as a farmer in this place, and I don't know how long it will take anymore, because the lady once told me, well, she took all the information. Well, it wasn't going to take so long. Well, I believe probably is now a few months anyhow. I'm not really keeping a tally on it anymore. I'm confused because they are actually crippling me, man. You know, to go out and walk my land. You know, I have 3 acres of land that were destroyed by the hurricane Beryl. And all my nutmeg and whatnot, etc., all my cocoa and whatnot. And even what is standing and whatnot, people are stealing it away. And right now, I mean, I have a problem here. I can't go, you know what I mean? It's time. Well, look, listen, let me tell you. I speak the honest truth, eh? I've never seen this prime minister. I live in Pedmata, close to his transformer. And I've never seen this prime minister at no time at all in person. But I've seen him passing in vehicle in his black PM1 and PM2. And he wouldn't even stop and say, well, look at a man in the road with a wheelchair. Let me tell him good morning and whatnot, etc. How could I think about putting him back?
1: Okay, that's on your end.
3: Burn them and burn them continuously, for they never cease to oppress the poor.
1: But you'll be seeing him sometime next week.
4: And let me stand firm.
1: We'll come and look for you, okay?
4: When the wicked rise against the eye.
1: Morning time, hello.
5: Hi, good morning, Shaggy.
1: Hi.
5: I just have a few words that I think you should help with. I think that the new voters, you know, many of them are asking, because they are so pretty young, they're asking if you could maybe help in the procedures in how they go along in voting. You know, like someone should be giving them ideas, like, you know, like how they go along, like, you know, if it's in the box, out of the box, or however. So I think they should have someone giving these little ideas to them, because they are really interested and they are asking questions. So I think there is a need for someone to come to front in order to clear up this idea. Thank you.
1: Okay. Well, all they had to do, they register, make sure that the name is first and foremost on the voters list. You enter the room, and of course the presiding officer will ask your name. You will tell them your name. They will, everybody else will know, and they will tell you, explain exactly what you have to do, and you will go and do it. So it's not like you're going to do an exam. They will explain everything to you. Morning time. Hello.
6: Good morning, my barrister. How are you this morning?
1: I'm good. Fine, thanks.
6: Well, we thank God for another day, and that is Friday. My barrister, I just want to plead a cause to our fathers of this, some of our fathers. You know, I want to beg them this morning to play a role, as a father is supposed to play a role in your children's life. Don't leave it only for mommy. You know, sometimes you hear some of them saying, I cannot see the child because the mommy hiding the child from me. They will try to go in all in child protection, legal aid, and what again. And sometimes when you send that child by that father, the treatment he's getting, or he or she getting from the mother, he's getting worse by the father. You know, so sometimes when you see children gone astray, they're doing a lot of wrong things, sometimes we just say, they're following John. Yes, there is time children just follow one another. But when you look at it and you smell some of our young parents, them is the one that leading their children, own children astray. Because you ask a question, the father will curse you. You ask another question, the mother will curse you. Sometimes when you think it's okay by mommy, when you go by daddy, you're getting worse treatment. So I want to beg them this morning. Please, at the end of the day, these are the children that are going to pull rags before all you, below all you. You know, sometimes they pay attention to those inside. and they don't focus on those on the outside. Please, all you have those on the outside first before you enter inside to say married and have children. Please, I am begging the young fathers of it. I am begging all, because I go places and I listen children speak. And I listen to a conversation one day at my bar. I said, this is the reason why I would speak this morning. And it really hurt my heart to hear two young school children, young girls were speaking, you know, the way the father treating them, when he condemning the treatment from the mother, when they go by the father, they're getting worse. Please, I'm begging all of you this morning, please, the young fathers, look after all your children. Don't try to blame the mother alone. Take up your all responsibility. And you know, to all the fathers of that are really playing a great role, I want you all to take a bow this morning. And those who do need to try to bow in a big allegory match for your parents. Please, and I want to say congratulations to all of our fathers of day that playing a great role in into the children's life. Come on, the children are hurting. The children are hurting. They are hurting. It's to hear them in a meeting, a conversation, my barrister, to hear them. So I'm begging all of you this morning, pay attention to all the children. Love them. Tell them all you love them. So at the end of the day, they won't go outside for love. Please, this is my contribution this morning. My barrister, you have a good day.
1: You too.

0: morning time. Hello.
1: Good morning, Shaggy. How are you doing today?
0: Fine, thanks. You?
1: Okay, I'm calling to specifically give Citizen Rolo some hope, because last night the political leader of the New National Party spoke about a care card for senior citizens and persons living with disability. And she also mentioned that one of the upcoming rallies, I can't remember which one exactly, Sister Nolene Thompson will expound upon that and explain how it works and give all the nitty-gritty details. So he should stay tuned in this regard. Thank you so very much.
0: All right.

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1: Good morning, Mr. Shaggy Duncan, and good morning to the Grenadian people, home and abroad.
2: Morning.
1: Shaggy, I've been calling this program for years. I ain't bright, like some people that claim to have this all this education, and they could pronounce big words when they call the radio station and all them kind of thing. But they tell you, what people tell you, common sense made before book. Right? We have an election coming up on the, at the 5th or next month. And your supporters there, they're so sure, Mr. Duncan, you had a cat in the bag, as old people say. Why are you worrying? Why you are worrying about whatever? I listened to a caller day before morning. She telling me, yeah, be careful. Be careful. If you know that you're sure, yellow is the code. Why are you worrying about that? Grenada, Caravan, Pity Matnik, and that election that is coming. God, Almighty God, Mr. Duncan, that have we lungs functioning this morning. He is in charge. Almighty God, that is in charge, not no man. And no, he has evilness in the world and wickedness in high places. But people, my people this morning, listen to me, Scammy. Leave it in God's hand and do the right thing. Do the right thing. When we get rich, if God's there, we like, we go out there and we vote for who we tell ourselves that will help us in this country. Forget about this and forget about that. Do what is right. I have no fear. There was a time I used to be scared. But from the day the Prime Minister called the date, something leaves my heart. And he gone, look, I don't arrest you, no, Mr. Duncan. You have a busman not walking.
2: We have to wrap it up.
1: It's yes, sir. I'm going. They're right. Coming to me every day, but I won't let them stop me. Right. I'm going to go out and vote. Have a blessed day, Grenada.
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1: Well, well, well, of course, thank you so very much to all the callers who participated once again this morning's Spread Your Cause program. The young lady was asking for, you know, for first-time voters, and you shouldn't worry. It's straightforward. As I said, first of all, you need to know your name is on the voters. It's straightforward. As I said, first of all, you need to know your name is

make sure you walk with your identification card because you never know what they will ask for and everything like that. Okay, so you walk with your voter identification card, or you know the document required by the people inside of there. Right, so when you go there, you'll give them your name. James John, name is James John. They will look up on the voter's list. They see James John, and then they will say, okay, James John. And they will write down a number on your ballot paper. And there will be other people inside representing different political parties, but that doesn't concern you. Right? The folks, resigned officer, will explain what you have to do. They will explain, open the ballot paper and show you the different symbols. Look, this is the tree. This is the elephant. This is the whale. This is a plane. This is the car. Or this is a motorbike. They will explain everything to you, so you have nothing to worry about. And they will give you that. They will tell you, go to the back, put the X by wherever the symbol, and fold it up. They will show you also how to fold it up. Good. And you will do your little private thing on a desk. Before, they had a big thing. You can't see nothing, but right now they can see you, but they cannot see who you vote for. The folks inside, they cannot see that, right? So, and then you bring it back to them, and then you have to push, you dip it in the box and you push your finger in the ink, and that ink coming out just so, you know. So if you believe that ink coming out just so, that ink does be hard to come off your finger, trust me. But don't go and put all kind of thing in your finger, next thing your finger get nail get fall off your finger. A lot of people just do a lot of stuff, man. What a caller mentioned about the road that they put a chain. And I've been listening to Mr. Peter David in a meeting where he said enough is enough. And he did mention about that chain. He did that road, and the chain was put across because of the same reason gentleman gave, because they said they want thieves coming up that side and everything. I don't want to play the clip for you, but this is, he said that. Right? Mr. Peter David, he also said that. Good.

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Somebody said, Shaggy, it's a damn line. You believe chatters. Wow. Okay. Sometimes they always make me do things I don't want to do, you know.

0: Okay, okay. Let me see if I can bring it back.
1: It is I who got to sponsor that Old Trafford. I fixed it.

0: road went from Mitchell's Lane to H.A. Blaine Street. That road was done by me. And when they came into office, they put a chain across it because they said they don't want people who does thief on the carnage to go into Woolwich Road. So they chained it. But I was the one responsible.
1: So, caller, I'm not taking for anybody. I'm not lying. I told you something. But there we go, right? So,

0: Jorge, yeah, boy.
1: You know,
0: a serious hurricane, a lot of places on the hurricane watch and warning now up the road. Oh, Lord, we'll talk about that during the course of the morning. Yep. Winds now packing 110 miles per hour up that side. You see, Bay Gulf County line in Florida, Ocean Springs, and all them places that they tropical storm warning effect for, you know, Parish Line, LA, the west of Ocean Springs. Not now.

0: So again, the different political parties, they're having their little pocket meetings. I think Mr. DeGale, he had his pocket meeting yesterday at yesterday evening by Hippo's Place in Grand Mall. The NNP has had a meeting in Carlton Junction yesterday. Hey, I think the I seen something here. The National Democratic Congress (NDC) think they in Karikoo this weekend. I had the ad a while ago, you know. Where it is. Boy, you know, sometimes you're looking for something and you just cannot lay your hands on it. All right, yes. Yeah, so let me give you what's going on.
1: Sunday. All-

Yeah, so the park and the bargain is boat. Yeah, the ad says road, but it's boat, right? Boat. So the NDC will be in Carrickou this weekend. The NNP will be at the stadium this weekend also, right? So, as I said, respect the candidates. Go listen, hear what they have to say. You know, don't go and disrupt them people meeting. Don't people along the posters and banners and stuff, right? We mature more than that, right? We are mature people, and we're doing what we're supposed to do. And the day on the 5th of next month, you go to the poll and you cast your votes, right? Good. Somebody was telling me yesterday that some people, you know, they change constituencies and stuff like that. You may end up in problem with that. You may end up in problem with that. Good? Right. So the Foreign and the National Launches Authority's results for yesterday. Yesterday the 8th. Yeah. Marco. You know? That number 34. Election time, now a lot of people going to the different meetings. I don't know. 34 Marco, right? So we had a free play for Marco. 035 was a pick 3. And of course we had a 3 times the Multi-X winning ball for that. 6640 was a cash 4. 5 times the Multi-X winning ball. All you're making a money, boy. Snake, the midday draw, number 11, right? What came for Snake? 3 times the Multi-X winning ball for Snake. 993 was the pick 3. And 7 times, what, boy? 7 times. 6124. Charmaine, you hold them? 5 times the Multi-X winning ball. I love calling on that today. Trust me. Cockroach. Call for the afternoon draw, number 31. What for Cockroach? Free play for Cockroach. 419 was the pick 3. Free play for this one. Cash 4, 8222. Another free play for that, right? And of course, the evening draw. Number 6, debt. Free play for debt. 669. Free plea for 669. 7605 was the cash 4. And we had a free plea for that. Don't forget today, we have Super 6 and we have Lotto. $3 for the Super 6, $2 for our homegrown Lotto. Could you imagine that? You spend $2 and you can win thousands of dollars. You spend $3 and you can win a lot of money. So continue playing the games of the NLA, because when you do, you know what happens, right? Nation building, sports, culture. We coming back.

0: celebrating the talents of Pete Maknik, Kariyeku, and all of Grenada.
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2: 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I brought the macaroni. 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
2: I don't know. Yours is always dry.
1: Dry? You don't even use salt.
3: Hey, you know I'm watching my sodium intake.
1: I have been trying to go easy on the dairy myself.
3: And you know what? There's no shame in that.
4: We're like a dinner party without the competition. CG United. Good like that.
5: Hey, guys, I brought the macaroni.

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Some people were happy, some are not so bad, right? So, no.

Queen Afrika, Lioness on the Rise. 5 minutes on to 7. Come on, Shaggy, 8 o'clock. We inside all for Flow. 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You'll be glad you did.

0: the way she moved.
1: You like that song?
2: Mm-hmm.
1: Yeah?
2: Yeah.
1: You good?
2: Mm-hmm. How things?
3: Good.
4: Yeah.
3: Normal,
1: normal. Normal?
3: Mm-hmm.
1: Outside looking good?
3: Rain going and fall.
1: Rain going and fall?
3: Mm-hmm.
1: Ah.
3: Any buzz down, it'll be a good shower.
1: It'll be a good shower.
3: Mm-hmm.
1: I want it to wet the car.
3: Can it wash down?
1: Yeah.
3: Hmm. Okay.
1: Yeah. We had some other showers this morning on my way down a little bit. Nothing much to talk about. I see Florida and then place, the Gulf hurricane going on that side.
3: Hey. Okay.
1: What?
3: we on the El Nino still, so.
1: Yeah.
3: We have to bear with the heat.
1: That heat, boy. The weather nowadays is humid.
3: Mm-hmm.
1: Mm-hmm.
3: Mm-hmm. Night, morning.
1: Yeah. No, they say nice weather to go on the beach right now, boy. Nice weather to go to the river or something, you know.
3: You need it cool.
1: Yeah, you need to cool down yourself.
3: Oh, God.
1: Yeah.
3: Man.
1: So he said, are we good? We holding on?
3: Yeah, we did jamming.
1: Yeah.
3: Jamming like robot.
1: Yeah, the different political parties start to have the meetings, even pocket meetings and everything.
3: Everything,
1: you know,
3: coming up.
1: Yeah. Who they?
3: Sandra.
1: Oh, Sandra.
3: Yeah, Sandra.
1: Yeah. What? Say what?
3: Yeah, man.
1: You know, they're doing a campaign with her. Everybody just be respectful to one another.
3: That is what they need.
1: Yeah, just be respectful to one another. You have to cry on somebody else because they support party.
3: Exactly.
1: And
3: everybody have a choice.
1: Everybody has a choice, man.
3: Mm-hmm.
1: Yeah?
3: Yeah, man.
1: I love mango straw. Love mango straw?
3: Yeah, mango straw, nice. You have?
1: On the tree, right?
3: There's no mango straw, then break mango.
1: Okay, so why didn't you tell me that before I see it on air?
3: Well, I don't make sure what you're coming with.
1: Sheena, you're not so nice. Eh?
3: Mango still red, okay? Right?
1: Okay.
3: Mango on the tree is yellow, right?
1: Right. Okay.
3: Mm-hmm.
1: If I didn't know, I know.
3: No, you know.
1: Right.
3: Right. There are different stages to the mango.
1: Yeah.
3: Right.
1: You have a mango tree, a mango leaf, and it come young, and you green, and then you ripe,
3: blossom,
1: yellow, and blossom.
3: That's
1: yeah.
3: right. That's it.
1: And you pick it and you suck it, and you make mango straw.
3: There's a process. That's right. There's a process.
1: You gotta give Mike a crash course in making mango stew. Mango stew, yeah.
3: Okay.
1: Yeah. Folks are getting ready for the wrap up flows.
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1: Flow 15 and then we have motivation moment with us on Simon. Crying, that's where
5: 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Trouble yourself. Shrink. 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
1: Ephesians chapter 5 verse 22. The fruit of the Spirit is love, joy, peace, long-suffering, kindness, goodness, faithfulness. Well, let's take verse 23. Gentleness, self-control. Against such, there is no law. We have all heard the prayer, Lord, make me more patient and do it now. I want it now. Why is it that patience evaporates when we are late for a critical engagement and are caught in traffic jam? Or we rush to the 10 items or less item line in the store only to find someone in front of us with 16 items, and there we fret even more. Being forced to wait ratchets up the stress and shorten our fuse. When that happened, we not only failed to be patient, but we undercut the Spirit work in our lives. Patience is not just a virtue, it is a fruit of the Spirit, as stated within Galatians chapter 5, verse 22, which means that demonstrate our impatience reveal the sow fruit of our fallen heart rather than the sweetness of Jesus in our lives. Since God is a patient God, with us, here with you and with me, every day, every week, every month, every year, when we abandon patience, we miss the opportunity to show the world, to show others around us the glory of God through our lives. A burst of impatience only demonstrates that we are more concerned with our own agendas than the needs and struggles of others. So let us all take a deep breath and turn our focus away from ourselves by patiently loving others, patiently waiting instead of looking at ourselves and thinking of ourselves what my needs are in the midst of our stress. Patience gives us the privilege of sharing the refreshing fruit of God with others. Be patient. Show the world, show your friends, show your family what God is really like in your life. And today is a great day to show some great patience, even in the circumstances that we face here in Grenada and across the world. It's a great time to be patient. For we Christians, it's an excellent time to show patience in a way that we have never shown it before. We talk about it, we preach about it, we read about it. It is time for us to exercise it. Maybe God is teaching us all a lesson in patience, waiting and waiting and waiting and wondering when. Be assured, it will happen in the time that God has designated it to happen. You or I cannot stop it, so you better learn to be patient and wait on the answer from God.
2: So many people are looking for a way to connect with the supernatural. The question is, which side of the supernatural are they connecting with? Keep listening to the real and living God, Jesus Christ. 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
2: Let's get ready.

That's right, the Ministry of Agriculture, Lands and Forestry, and a matter of fact, in collaboration with the Ministry of Finance, wishes to inform farmers, fishers, technical and policy officers, and other stakeholders to a budget consultation for the agriculture and fisheries sector. That was yesterday, so that gone already. Okay, that gone already. This two gone already. This gone already. Hey, just remind me, as farmers will be open today. All right, they closed yesterday. They went to a funeral, so they open today. So organize yourself. Hey, the Lafayette and Grandland community group there will have a fun day and bingo in celebration of A.Y.F. Fletcher, Afia Fletcher. The shows are Afia Fletcher, right? Afia, all right, Afia Fletcher. So that will be on Sunday, October the 18th at Lafayette School Grounds. Starting at 9 o'clock in the morning, cricket tournament with coconut bat and wind ball. 7 players per team. 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If you need more information, you better call 415-5220.

What was 1908 here, right? 105, now come 95. Size 4 was 105, now it's 95. Size 3 was 90, now it's 80. Size 2 was 90, now it's 80. And the first size 1, was 80, now it's 70, all right? So organize yourself, dance, kids, man. Baby White's 100 Kong. One for $15, two for $25. Save a $5, man, when you buy two. You could also call 533-6013. Dance, kids. Palm Rose in St. Davis, all right? Opposite St. Joseph Irish School, behind the weather shop. You can't

Can't afford to miss it. Dollar Wings all night, karaoke vibe. The Bamboo Nest tonight. All Smiles karaoke will be there. Don't forget, Manny comes alive later on the menu today. They have stew turkey, fried bakes, wedges, fried chicken, roast bacon. And that's for dinner, right? Still a shop. Good food, good vibe. Eat, drink, enjoy. That's later on. Stew turkey and roast bakes, boy. Because her mama used to make it back then. Sila, with nice yap. Inside Manny, so no need to organize your dinner later on.

Hey, get ready for Man and Birthday Bash. That will be on the 14th of November. Free food, the bar, solid breakfast at 9 o'clock in the morning. DJ Tan, DJ John Boy. Mene, the 14th of next month, all right? From 9 o'clock in the morning until. Please go.

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You can also call them 444-8503-404-9929 or 533-2820. The management and staff of Art and Spice Gallery, man, thank you for your patronage over the years, and they're also looking forward to continue serving you, all right? Grenada's Forest and Home to two species found where else in the world, right? Found nowhere else in the world. That's the Grenada dove and the Granite Tongue frog. They say both are critically endangered and both need your help to be counted. You got to join the GAEF Conservation Network for the Grenada Dove Walk. That will be on October the 17th and the 18th from 6 o'clock in the morning, or a Grenada Frog Night Walk, October 24th at 6 o'clock in the p.m. at Granite Tang. So learn the calls, see the habitat, and be part of the conch, man, all right?

0: morning, Mimi.
1: Thank you for the opportunity. How do you do?
0: So far, so good.
1: Thank you to everyone who celebrate, who patronize the convent, why is it again a garden party? Oh gosh, thinking about a lot of things all the time. So, blessings to you all. Tanti Teke, everybody who will listen wherever you are, enjoy your day. Jordy John, up from Itajin St. Patrick. Jordy, good morning to you wherever you are. Mommy Laurel and Daddy Ron and all the other family members. Teacher Maureen, with the grandmother, all you make it extra special. Tishan Coburn Abraham of Lower Capital resides at Munich. Mommy Tisha and Daddy and all the other family members. Make it special, Abraham and whatever families. Tyler Duncan of Grand Roy, wherever you are, Mommy Beatrice and Auntie and the sisters, everybody, all you do things. Samson Moreno from Rose in St. David, wherever you are, enjoy it. Ronald Moreno, Ronald Lexi of the Glens in St. George, wherever you are, Ronald, enjoy your day, the Lexi family, make it special. Violet McLeod of Providence in Bergo, wherever you are now. Mommy Ruthlin, you know, and Daddy, Man, Ariello, and all the other sister, Tikisha, and all the other Tikisha is celebrated earlier too. And brother, Rahim, all you make it special. Denisha Williams of Montreal, St. George, enjoy your day. Shandy Phillips of Harford Village, enjoy it too. Alistair Philip of Gore resides in Canada, all the family members in the Spicy High. Enoch Bob of Providence in Bergove, your well-known bus driver, wherever you are now. Mommy Tisha Karen, blessings to you in the Big Apple, send the love. Daddy Glenn, a.k.a. Soup, your well-known bus driver too. And Ezra and Ella, and I need all of them. And Brother Ella, and everybody wishing you well, Enoch, all who know you, so... smile and enjoy your day. Leon Walden, Harper, the K. Mark of St. James, Sister Andrew. So Mark and Leon of Walden, and sorry, my brothers and sisters, daddy, everybody, do things. And it's Joseph of La Poitrine, St. Andrew, Tonton, and the others in the Fraser family saying hi. Cassie and Belma of Caliville in St. George, wherever you are now, Miss Belma. Lots of love from, I think, mommy's daddy, children only make it special. And she is at that Superb Distributors. This lady was on Superb Distributors there. So the people there make it extra special for her. So, Miss Cassian, I wish you well. Miss Belma, I guess Shane would like to say hi to. Heather Marshall of Gore, Heather, you have an extra name, and so you know. Heather Marshall of Gore, well, everybody know Miss Heather in the business there. So, hope you enjoy your day today, the daughter. And all who know you, wish you well. I wish you well too. DJ Smiley, good morning. You'd like to say hi to her. Shivon Charles of Marianne, I think the customs officer, I catch you MBA, wherever you are. Family members saying hi, and Shonda and family wishing you well too. It's for you, Shishi. So, Shishi, enjoy your day. Shonda, good morning. Fiona Nikki from, I think, California. Ms. Gemma Ho with Dominican family in Spice saying hi. One of Ms. Gemma. Jennifer Peters of Florida and St. John, wherever, enjoy it. Floyd and Lloyd shares their twin of Lafayette in St. Angelo, wherever you all are. Give a shout out the love. Vidal, the coach of Diamond, the housing scheme here, teacher, we're at Bonnet Government, the teaching field. Teacher Vidal, whatever you're doing, wherever you are, enjoy a special day. All who know her, give us some love, and the school family too. Sonia Charles of River Road in St. George, enjoy your day. Ellis Felix of La Canton, St. David, enjoy too. Selector Muscles, you there, you come? Clara Monroe in the Big Apple, wanting to you, Selector. Your son, Gentle, saying hi, kissing hello, your daughter-in-law, in his spice, and everybody else. Ray, here comes the rain. Ray Thomas, the family says, you St. Patrick, the father, Mr. Tillman Thomas, and mommy, and all the other family members, saying hi and hello, and wishing well, brothers and sisters, too. Dan McAuley, Mr. Tillman Thomas, good morning. Dominic Auley, the K brother in the Big Apple, friend Shoma, saying hi. Lily Fraser of La Poitrine, St. Andrew, the Fraser family, wish you well. Yvette Mitchell in England, the sister Jessica and Valerie, and a special friend, Carl, I think, sending you some love. Carla, Carly Moore, to be in St. Andrew. Wherever you are, Carla, enjoy your day. Franklin Young of Diamond in St. Mark. I think you're touching now. I St. George. Wherever you are, Mr. Young. Don't be old today. Be young. Real young. So enjoy your day. Ambassador Glenn Noel of Carruth in St. Andrew. Ambassador. I don't know if Ambassador still or what. Wherever you are, Mr. Noel. Hope you enjoy your day today, Mr. Glenn Noel. Family members, friends, all who know him, give him some love. Chandel Mahan, a.k.a. Cooley of Mongazo, that's Ford, Mr. St. David. wherever you enjoy your day. Samantha and Bidassi of Marilyn St. John. Lots of love from Sammy, Daddy, and Darren. You know, I think that you see Lee's father, Errol, and your sons. Summer General Wells of Marilyn St. John, enjoy your day. Shonda Etienne of Diamond in St. Mark. Mommy Magdalene and all the other children. I think Jenny and Nacho, all of them. And the James and Etienne family, say hi. Nadika Josie, take a silver girl of Rosalind St. Patrick Silver, you there? I wonder if you'll turn gold now. The Joseph and the Sylvan family, saying hi and hello. Petra Philip at Grand and Thousand Scheme. Son Corey and the daughter, I think Tishana, you say Nana. And all the others, saying hi and hello. Sister Nola, aka Betty and the others. Sue, I think of Bob Stell on the land, they say so. Sue, are they through there too? Friends, Lieta and Chrissy, saying hi. Sergeant Keith Lynch resides at Chantimere, like I should protect police station, wherever you are. All the family members saying hi and hello and wishing you well, Williams and whatever families. It's Magda, good morning. Kim Nasha Paul of Belle Isle in St. David, Akashi Flo, wherever Mommy June saying hi. Kimona and all the others, you know, the Charles and whatever family in Carrick, wherever they are, Korean families too. So wishing you well today, Kim Nasha, brothers, sisters, everybody. Alisa Rogers of Hope in St. Andrew, your friend, Addie, and Miss Dorinda Warm, good morning to you. We'd like to wish you well. Alia Charles of Duke and St. Mark, your parent and auntie and Marie saying hi. Evelyn Charles of Munich, I think the driver of the bus, Evelyn or Evelyn, you know what is your name? Of Charles of Munich, your driver of the bus, HB 28. Well, Sister Linda, you know, ma'am, contact the brother, give him some extra blessing today. And all the other family members, I think you're on Munich to Grenville, wherever. And Denise Nikwana saying hi, a special lady too. So Mr. Evelyn Charles, enjoy your day. Cody James of Monk Anna and St. David. Mommy Avon, yes, saying hi and hello. Your father, Jerome, aka, you know, the naughty. And all the others. So thank you, Lorna Fletcher, wishing you well too. So Queen, big up to you and Mr. Freeze. Do thing, your brother, everybody. So Cody, wherever you are, enjoy your day. Janaya Bain of Upper St. John in St. Andrews, Miss Janelle Bain. So you know where the link is, your aunt, Daddy Kim and all the others, do thing. Akeda Kelly of Subies, Akashu Bumpy Corner, wherever you are, Akeda, enjoy your day. Abiel Griffith, I think you attach you retail credit in Republic Bank. Wherever you attach now, co-workers saying hi, your mommy, and everybody saying hi. I guess Rolla would like to wish you well to Rolla, you know, so link up. Errolin Bowie, KIE of Martin St. Andrew Children, and Mr. Posman and Radical, wishing you well. Mr. Posman, blessing. And Brian Green of Upway Tooth. Brothers and sisters, and Miss Lorna Fletcher, too. Special lady, I think it's Camille. Children, everybody would like to wish you well today. So all who are celebrating today, enjoy it. I want to just tell it what's tomorrow, Priscilla. Khalil Daniel of Rookane in St. David, Janaya Philip, a.k.a. Lilia Fontaine St. Mark, Simona Langine in the Big Apple, Tina Tantwentelli, Teddy Bear. Well, I know she's listening in England. So Teddy Bear, I Tina, hope you enjoy your day tomorrow, Priscilla. All the family members, wherever they are, be saying hi and hello. And I know thank you, Teddy, listening. We'd like to wish you well too. Thank you, Teddy Linkoff, who said us. Morning to you. Akima Abadin of Telescope Forever. Nick Smetty and Noel of Phillips Park and Crowshoe. Morris Belma of Balsasa in St. Andrew. Rena Crony, aka Pantash of Dunfermline. She attached to the Princess Alice Hospital. I saw her there lately. So, Pantash, hope you enjoy your day tomorrow. You know, Rhoda, everybody would like to wish you well. Dishon Langdon of Subies. Rachel Walters, aka Tatuman of Lower Capital, wherever. So Ken and all you do things. Mr. Homan Mello Peters of Granon, wherever you are. Keisha Alexander of Closure in St. John, Clary, good morning. Brad Sylvester of the Limes in Granon. Teacher Shamanuel of Crowshoe. Donnie Matthew Shade of Bella in Carrick, who's so many. I feel that you're a daughter. Sheldon Archibald of Benjamin Street in Grenville. Radica Henry of La Fortune in St. Patrick. Desmond Dragon, a.k.a. Dupuy of Windsor Forest, wherever. Annette Frank of La Tanta in St. David. Michelle Thomas of Law Capital, I think you are in Texas or wherever you are now. Georgie, you know, so link up tomorrow. Sarah and Terica Paul, they're twin of Rose Hill in St. Patrick's. So Mr. Clifton Paul, good morning. Anthony Charles, aka Tony and Sadu of resides at Mugdrow, so the special lady, you know what to do. Candy and George of Busseju in St. George, everywhere, good morning. And last but not least, a senior citizen, that's my closest neighbor here. She She will be 94 years. That's Miss Olga Aberdeen Barber. I guess she must be seen of Providence in Virginia. Hope you enjoy your day tomorrow, Mom. So, yes, call her Mama. Lots of love from everybody. Well, all the children, Rose and Reginald and all you. Grandchildren, Ranisha and all you. And special love from Raquel Erica, too. So, I guess you might make a bash tomorrow. Please be left, I don't know. So, Miss Olga Bob, Aberdeen, good morning. I know Miss Claire would like to wish you well, Miss Bonnie. That's just then, Kevin, right? So, hope you enjoy your day tomorrow. All of us celebrating tomorrow, enjoy it. DJ M. Papi, I would also like to hail him. Elona Bob in Adelphia, where you be, Ken E. Mountain. Carlson Boltzmann, Mount Royal, Carrick, Elroy Pascal of Bolio. Miss Gloria Lord, well, you know what to do, morning to you. Nakita John, a.k.a. Bile Head of Upward 2, Kisha John of Upward 2. Miss Alan Gaskin, a.k.a. Alan G. Well, you go set with the fish cake. Linda Rogers in the Big Apple. Well, Raquel, my mom tomorrow, the next day is your mommy. Alvin McSween in England. Mary David, a.k.a. Claire of Mount Richard St. Patrick's, so Auntie Mona, good morning. And Shemon Wilson, a.k.a. Baby Keys, a t-shirt, Secret Heart, the CRC, RC, Volley, RC, and he's from Beauregard. So Sharon and Dominic and all the other family members are going to be in on too. So these people will be celebrating on Sunday. So all who are celebrating on Saturday and Sunday, I wish you well. I hope God bless you with many more. If you are celebrating today, all the best to you. Enjoy it. Our family members and the friends share in the sentiment. Mr. Dillion Walters, blessings come. All the VFN family, have a nice day, Mr. Hutchinson and the others. And Shags, thank you very much and pleasant weekend to you and family. Bye-bye.
0: All right, Numi, thank you very much to yourself. All the good people celebrating birthdays or wedding anniversary. I want to take the time off to wish you every good thing you wish for yourself and a whole lot of good stuff coming your way, right? Don't forget Michael up next. He will be carrying you through all the way up to 1 o'clock this afternoon. And once again, don't forget to play the games of the National Lotteries Authority. So remember, Country Coles, Stowe Courts, Grenada Limited, NLA, Western Union, and of course, London Windows make it possible for us this morning, man. Michael will be up next.

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0: Good morning to the rest of the Caribbean. Good morning to the rest of the world. Happy Friday to everybody. Hope you guys are doing well this beautiful Friday morning. A little wet on the outside. It's been sunny all morning, but just a few minutes ago it started to rain. So a nice balance here in the city. Hope wherever you are in the world that things are good, things are comfortable. It's manageable for you. It's a good Friday. It is a really good Friday, and every Friday, as you know, we give you an opportunity to call, request whatever gospel song that you'd like to hear for 1 hour. Well, isn't that something? Yeah, man, that is so good. Yeah, you request whatever gospel song you like. You just simply need to have the name of the song that you'd like to hear when you are calling in. Notice that when you are calling in, you have to already have the song. Blessings have become my way. So we are not spending too much time trying to figure things out, right? So tell me the name of the song. If you also know the name of the singer, you can provide that to me as well. But if you do not know the name of the singer for sure, don't guess it, because it's going to extend the search. And what we really want to do is to try to see if we can find the songs as quickly as possible, all right? You keep the volume of your device down when the phone starts to ring. Because the phone ringing is an indicator that you're about to get through. So you turn whatever device that you have down so that we can have a good conversation, right? I've said it Friday over Friday, so you guys know the drill. We're not wasting any time, so if you are trying to listen to me over the device, I'm going to pick that up and I'm going to have to disconnect the call, because we're just not going to be able to have the conversation. And we don't want to waste time going back up and saying, hello, hello, hello, hello, hello, all right? 437-4933, that is the number that you are going to be calling to get in. I am really looking forward to this morning. Yesterday's gone and a new day has. Good morning, you're live.
1: My brother, pleasant good morning and happy Friday to you. How are you doing this morning?
0: I am doing good.
1: Amen. Thank God for the breath of life this morning. And now we are alive, we can speak to one another. Give God the praise. Yes. I want to ask you to play that song, God Will Make a Way Where There Seems to Be No Way. And I would like to like you to play that song for Miss Lana Franklin, the Cotton family, and to Mommy Joy. You know, to all those that are down at this hour, I want them to, you know, enjoy that song. And to you, to my brother, enjoy your weekend, drive to arrive, look out for those that are not looking for themselves.
0: Yes.
1: And thank you very much for Jamo songs during the week.
0: Yes.
1: Have a good day.
0: No problem.
1: Job.
0: Yes, thank all you very best. Much. You're welcome. All right, thank you. Arrive. That is Maya there. Yes, God will make a way. You know, he certainly will.

0: Good morning. You're live on WFM.
1: Yeah, Mikey, good morning. This is Bimba. I want you to play a song for me from Sister Janice Charles, Nobody But Jesus.
0: All right, I can do that for you.
1: Yes, have a good weekend.
0: You too.
1: Mm-hmm. Yeah, man. Thanks.

0: Good morning, you're live on WFM.
1: Good morning.
0: Hi.
1: How are you?
0: I'm great. How are you doing?
1: I'm good. I'm blessed.
0: All right.
1: I would like you to play Songs of Hope for me, please.
0: All right. No problem.
1: Thank you very much.
0: Yes, have a blessed day.
1: Yes.

0: Good morning, you're live on WE FM.
1: Hello, good morning.
0: Hi.
1: How are you?
0: I'm good. Thank you.
1: The song I would like to hear is I know a man who can by Grace Lawson.
0: Okay, no problem.
1: Thank you. Have a blessed day.
0: You too.

0: Good morning, you're live.
1: Good morning, Mikey. How are you?
0: I'm good. How are you doing?
1: I'm fine.
0: All right.
1: Can you play a song, There That Wait, by Michael Reed for me, please?
0: All right, I can do that.
1: Thank you very much.
0: Not a problem. Take care. Have a
1: Bye-bye.
0: Good one, all right? Yes.
1: Mm-hmm.

0: Good morning. You're live on WeFM.
1: Hello. Good morning, Michael. And how are you?
0: I am doing very good. How are you doing?
1: I'm good. I sent hello for you last night by your brother. I don't know if he tell you.
0: Not yet, but I'm sure he's gonna.
1: Okay, right. I would like you to play for me my favorite song, The Goodness of God.
0: Absolutely. I can do that for you.
1: Thank you, and you have a blessed weekend.
0: You too. Take care.
1: Bye-bye.

0: Good morning, you're live.
1: Hello, good morning.
0: Hi. Please listen to me over the telephone. If you're listening to me over your device, you are not going to get through. Right, once the phone is ringing, that means you are getting through. Then you turn your device down or off quickly and you listen to the conversation over the telephone. If you don't do that and you're trying to listen to me while you're on the phone, that's not going to work. Good morning, you're live.
2: Good morning, Michael. How are you doing this morning?
0: I am doing very good. Thank you very much. How are you doing?
2: I'm all right for the time.
0: All right.
2: Yeah, the song I like to hear is There a Phone in Heaven?
0: Yeah, Phone in Heaven. Okay.
2: Yeah.
0: No problem at all.
2: Thank you very much.
0: Yes, you have a wonderful day.
2: You too, darling.
0: All right, thanks.

0: Good morning. You're live.
1: Good morning.
0: Hi.
1: Wow, I've tried to reach you so long. I would like to hear when a woman prays for you. When a woman prays for you. Can't remember the name of the person.
0: Okay, when a woman pray for you. Okay, I'll try to find
1: out. Thank you.
0: All right. Bye-bye. Good, no problem.
2: Manuel here. Thank you so much for...
0: When a woman pray for you. All right, let's see if we can find that. But in the meantime, I'd just like to let you guys know that there's a cross country happening in Tempe and the Mount Parnassus area, the White Gun area, St. Paul's, Mara's Hill. So they're running through that area. So guys, please be on the lookout. All drivers, be cautious. Be on the lookout for the children. As you know, their backs are turned and they're running in and out of the road. So please, please be extra cautious. I hope that you guys pay particular attention to that, all right? Know that this is cross country time as well, so you want to always, always be on the lookout for the children. Please, please, and thank you. But we just want to let you know that today, the folks, there is a cross country happening, and the children are running through the Tempe, Mount Parnassus, White Gun, St. Paul's, Mara's Hill area. So drivers, please be cautious. I appreciate you guys very much.

0: 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You're live on WeFM.
1: Prison, good morning, Michael, and how are you today?
0: I am doing very well this morning. How are you doing?
1: I am good. I'm good.
0: Uh-huh.
1: Song I would like to hear is God Sent His Son from Yours Truly.
0: All right. Thank you very much. Have a blessed one.
1: You're welcome. Blessed weekend to you and family.
0: You too. Thank you so much.

0: You're live on WeFM.
1: Good morning.
0: Hi. Good morning.
1: Hello, good morning.
0: Hi.
1: Hello, good morning.
0: Yes, good morning. Make your request, please.
1: Good morning, Mikey. I would like you to play for me, please. I am no longer a slave here.
0: All right, I'll do that.

0: No longer a slave. We probably have time to put in one final song. I am a child of God, no longer a slave to fear. He didn't make us with a spirit of fear. We developed that for one reason or the other. Once you're a child of God, you stand on His promise. And that'll boost your confidence, right? No fear. 437-4933. Final opportunity for somebody out there who probably never had a chance to get their song requested because the line seems to always be busy. Here is your opportunity. The line is available. Please call in, dial that number quite quickly. 437-4933. Good morning. You're live?
1: Morning.
0: Hi.
1: Hello.
0: Yes, good morning.
1: Morning. I like trouble on the outside. Trouble in the street. Trouble on the outside. Very posting your meat. Messengers.
0: Trouble on the outside. Trouble in the sea.
1: Trouble.
0: Okay.
1: Yes.
0: Okay, I'll try to find that. All right, thank you, sir. I haven't heard of that one before, so let's see how that one goes.

0: I think it's the first time I'm hearing it, but already I'm singing it. Thank you very much. So that's it, my friends. That's the final request that we'll be able to accommodate for this morning's gospel program. And again, I'd like to say thank you so much for everybody giving it the attention that it's getting. You guys are calling in with your songs, and those songs are really powerful songs. So I'm hoping those that of you that came here for the message, that you've gotten the message that you were looking for, all right? And I look forward to doing it again next week, Friday. So thanks again to all the callers for the request. Thanks to those of you who sat there and take it all in, those of you who arrange your affairs every Friday so that you can give the gospel program your attention and take it all in. Thank you so much for so doing, all right? God bless you all, and we will catch up on it again next Friday. The time now, it is exactly 10 o'clock, and I gotta remind you that we are coming to you compliment Digicel, Creative House, and the National Lottery Authority.
1: And if you want to be there, you just got to give up sin.
0: We are going to take a commercial break, and it's all inclusive Friday, so when we come back, you know, we're going to give you a little bit of everything as we started off with gospel.
1: Trouble on the outside with every...
0: You're getting a full three-course meal today, right? Getting every single thing, including dessert.
1: Outside,
0: so keep it locked. We'll be back in a short while.

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There, Western Hall Rum, they're having some special stops on various dates in October. The next one that you can look forward to, it will be happening on October 18th. The Bliss Affair, Tropical Brunch Tivoli St. Andrew from 1 p.m. to 3 p.m. Tropical Vibes and Western Hall Rum. Also, St. David's Football Club. They're having a Breakfast Cancer Walk Mile Monk playing field from 4 p.m. Western Hall Rum will be there as well. Also on the 18th, 12 degrees north, 61 degrees west, Flim Festival. That's taking place at Movie Palace in the XL Plaza from 5 to 6 p.m. Western Hall Rum will be there as well. Wherever the vibes is, Western Hall will be there. So look out for them. Digicel, they are celebrating 23 years of real connection. And you can win $2,300 with DG Bingo. 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The more you connect, the more chances you'll have to win. The big draw will be on Sunday, November 1st at 3 p.m., so look out for that as well.

So I want to send out belated birthday greetings to the Honorable Deacon Mitchell. Yeah, his birthday was yesterday. Somebody just called and they said they forgot to call him yesterday to give him his greetings. And it is coming from his friends and his family, his supporters, right? So happy birthday to Honorable Deacon Mitchell. Yeah, that his birthday was yesterday. So we are due now for a commercial break. We're going to do that right now. The time now is 24 minutes to 11. Thank you very much for staying with us thus far. When we come back, you know, on the other side of the breaks. The break. Why did I say breaks? You could tell me vehicle on the mind. Hey, I picked up some vehicles yesterday, boy, and I left out. What did I leave out again? Isuzu. I left out Isuzu, yes, and I left out Honda. Boy, them people didn't play with me on the road now. What about Honda? So I'm to Honda. I'm to Isuzu. Nothing happened to all, yeah? Yesterday I didn't remember. That's all. What is that one? So everybody in the private transportation right now, maybe you're on a taxi, maybe you're on a bus. Yeah, man, just want to big up everybody. Those of you in electric vehicles as well. Everybody, big up, right?

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So we are getting ready to take a commercial break. The time now 9 minutes after 11. Yeah, boy, I sit in here patiently waiting a nice oil down coming from St. David. All the way from St. David, you know. Fusion restaurant, boy. Did it take you on me, eh? Anyway, we're gonna take that break right now. Keep it locked to We FM All Inclusive Fridays. Selector Muscle Michael Hutchinson. We're gonna be back in a short while.

The community of Balthazar boasts a rich heritage as a great river which flows through the community. It is a community steeped in the agriculture sector within the parish of St. Andrew. It is the home of the Balthazar Estate Flower Farm and infamous river tubing experience. With a population of almost 500, Balthazar is home to many, the heart of the family. For years, the Great River has been a force of nature to be reckoned with during the rainy season. The Balthazar River is synonymous with bursting its banks with an overflow into the main road during torrential rainfall. These flooding experiences beckons the need for a new flood mitigation at the Balthazar Bridge. The Grenada Resilience Improvement Project, GRIP, will remedy the flooding of the Balthazar Pathway with the design and construction of a new bridge. With this new bridge, the mitigation of flooding is the main focus, reducing likelihood of loss of lives and damages to properties, bringing increased land preservation and ensuring safety of bridge users in Balthazar. 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

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That's again 415-5220.

0: Yes, we come to a party, all inclusive Fridays. Here we're going on. The time now is 11:30, and you know what's gonna happen now? It's a different kind of party. It's a different kind of party. I have with me from a very, very, very long time, boy. I haven't seen this man, Mr. Yeah. O'Neill, the SB's man. I know where he come. Where come out?
1: That was a little vacation. Is that police or the police? I don't know. I travel a lot, you know, I see places. I never see before. Yeah, you've been walking too hard, man. Yeah, it's necessary sometimes, you know, you just take a little moment for yourself, family and nature. Yeah, you know, and you could be a tourist in your own country. Yeah, you know, so I encourage persons when you take a vacation, boy. You know, there are some places in Grenada that you never see.
0: Mm-hmm.
1: And at the end of it all, you know, you will declare that Grenada is a nice place. Not even tourists could declare that to them. Even you.
0: You, as
1: a Grenadian, you know what I mean? You could say that, boy, you know, Grenada is a real nice place.
0: And some of them think that we're still taking it for granted, you know, man. Yeah. Trust me.
1: And a lot of times, you know, some of us go on the beach only on Sundays.
0: Yeah, you know, it's interesting you say that because that was even mine. You know that there are places, there are people, a lot of places, much more than we'll ever imagine, there are people who've never seen a beach. Never seen seasand
1: and there
0: are people who live their entire life not getting close to a beach.
1: Yeah, yeah.
0: And look where we have it in our backyard.
1: Right, yeah.
0: And we don't appreciate.
1: Yeah. You know, there's a lot of scenic areas around the world, and some of us may never get to see it. Some of us may never get to see Eiffel Tower, you know? But something as the beach, something as you know, naturistic.
0: Yeah, man.
1: That offers that kind of, you know, natural, you know, innate kind of benefit. The sea water, the sun is right, and as you say, it's right in our backyard.
0: Yeah.
1: And when you go on the beach during the week, like, you know, you figure your normal working day, and you feel like if you're somewhere else.
0: Yeah.
1: You know, you feel like, oh, I'm better than everybody, but everybody on work right now, and I'm on the beach.
0: Yeah, kind of thing, relaxing. And the early morning beach walk and thing, you know, like when the sun just started to come up, and then you watch all the birds walking on the sand and picking up whatever, you know, just to see how nature progresses from the night into the morning, and then the birds comes, and then comes, and then the shells come, and you know, it's just so nice.
1: There's a lot of things that happens around us that we do not take time to appreciate and, you know, just soak in because we get so used to, you know, our daily lives, bro. And let me tell you, see that thing they call cell phone? That is what really have us
0: going to
1: consuming.
0: Yeah.
1: The first thing we pick up and the last thing all during the day, we don't really understand what's happening in nature. You know, like, you know, one time I look up, boy, and you look up at the sky, and you know, you never realize how the clouds, how up they look, and because we had this dung. We had always dung, you know, and dung here, we so busy. But sometimes at night, even during the day, just take a little time and look up. And, you know, just for about 2-3 minutes and focus on what's happening up in the sky, how the sky is blue, the different tones that it take based on the weather. Yeah, man, and you're going to be fascinated, you're going to be appreciative. You know, persons who are stressed out, go on the beach. Just go on the beach and take a walk and just hear the waves and the simplicity of how life could be, even amongst the challenges. You realize that, you know, it is worth hanging around still.
0: Yeah.
1: It is worth it.
0: Yeah, for sure.
1: It is worth throwing off some of the stresses. Even if the stresses are going to be there, but let me focus on all this nice, serene thing that's happening. Yeah. You know, life is even more simple, but we make it complex.
0: Yeah.
1: We live lives too complex. And so when complex situations come, we ball. But because you want to live complex lives,
0: we're gonna be
1: faced with complex situations.
0: But the most simple your life, and I know that, you know, the most simple your life. I mean, some of us still know that, and we go extreme.
1: Yes.
0: But the simpler your life, the easier for you to live.
1: The easier, you know what I mean?
0: Less stress and all these things, you know. Less burdens, so to speak. So listen to me, man. It's good that you take a little time off. Looking at Mr. O'Neill here this morning, I can tell all you a little time off is good. Watch the white in the eye look real white.
1: Yeah, it ain't red no more.
0: And he put a little tupon on his cheeks.
1: Only on his cheeks.
0: You see, I see your cheeks, partners. I see you looking all over the place. I see your cheeks. Yes, I don't look. You can't see your cheeks.
1: Well, you have top cheeks and you have bottom cheeks.
0: Yeah. I know what you're talking about. Yeah, but anyway, I know you look well rested. You know,
1: and
0: that's good for you, man. You're a hard-working gentleman, so that's good for you.
1: Time off, you know, but I'm back. you know, we're back, and of course, a lot of stuff's been happening. I know when I left off, we started talking about the arrangement we have with the Bus Association. And, you know, we've seen the traction. I've seen a lot of the buses now having the Valvoline, the V's on it, you know, moving through. And, of course, persons in the outer parishes will see some of the buses there, too. So it's just really nice to see that, you know, the brand is out there, and a lot of persons are, you know, really latching on, you know, to the Valvoline brand. You know? Right. So we want to just encourage the bus drivers this morning to continue flying the V high.
0: Yeah.
1: Flying the V high. And, of course, you know, everybody just loving the T's. They're loving the T's.
0: Yeah, yeah, yeah. All you.
1: Yeah.
0: You ever see that T-shirt, eh? And all you, guess who didn't get one?
1: As yet.
0: As yet. Yeah, yeah. Justice delayed is justice denied. Yeah.
1: Yeah. But, you know, we want, you know, even the shop holders, man, if you're out there and, you know, you're interested in a T-shirt, just express that to the sales rep. We have something nice. We want to make sure all our shop owners outfit
0: in. Yeah.
1: Right?
0: That's good.
1: And so we have a nice, you know, little campaign in store. You know, you want your T-shirt, let us know. And we're gonna put it in place, man. So we want as much persons flying flying the Valvoline V-High. And so we just really excited for that partnership.
0: Yeah, yeah.
1: And we see it's really kicking off.
0: Yeah, kudos to all the buses on the road right now, you know. Hey, Mr. O'Neill, I took a bus yesterday, Papa.
1: Yeah.
0: I took a bus yesterday, Mr. O'Neill, after how many years, boy? John, no. How are you saying?
1: What route?
0: From Tongue to St. Paul's.
1: Right.
0: I had to take two. I dropped one to Labrador Junction. Because, you know, short man on them buses, and then I take a bus, I go by the police station, I get a bus, that bus go inside, I would undo, you know what I mean? So that bus was going inside the lab, I had to drop and take a next bus. Surprisingly, the ride wasn't bad.
1: Yeah.
0: I find the busmen taking care of the buses, man.
1: Yes.
0: Despite the condition of the roads and so on, I find them busmen taking... Always start selling them things cheaper for them. I find upkeeping them nice, but
1: you realize that this is a business.
0: Yeah, yeah, yeah.
1: And that's one of the big, big high points that was, you know, expressed in different, you know, media platforms. The easement that the busmen are getting from... the complimentary oil changes from this whole arrangement.
0: Right.
1: That is going to save them a huge sum.
0: Yeah, yeah, yeah.
1: Right. And to change your oil often in your vehicle is one of the many things, one of the many, many, you know, forms or ways that the busmen see that they need to keep their buses running functionally.
0: Mm-hmm,
1: so outside of the, you know, the interior, but them busmen just keep, they really just pride the buses. You see a lot of signs, you can't eat, you can't drink, you know? And, you know, they keep the seats nice and that kind of thing. Even the ambiance, some of them have nice infotainment.
0: Yeah.
1: Yeah?
0: Yeah.
1: So they understand it's a business. And they spend a lot of time there to ensure that, you know, the area in which customer comes in is very, very comfortable.
0: Right. Yeah. And you see, the thing is, it's been a while, man. Jano, far too long since the busman has come.
1: Yeah, but you're going
0: to... I'll increase, eh?
1: I feel... You see that knocking bus thing, man? I think some people are getting... After all, your knuckles and things are
0: selling. Oh, gosh, boy. But what happened to the bell, boy? You remember he had a thing you... But I can't lie, I also press that bell, you know, just to see the reaction. I just used to press that bell and nobody can know which bell I press, you know what I mean? So but what happened to that?
1: I don't know if it's not lucrative, it's, you know, vandalizing. I don't know what may happen.
0: It requires some maintenance.
1: Yeah. But maybe the guys can consider that, you know.
0: Bring in something for them now.
1: Yeah.
0: Bring in something for them.
1: Yeah, look at that. You know, bring in a nice bell system.
0: Bring in a nice bell system, one that they would like to have in a vehicle.
1: Yeah, you know what I'm saying?
0: Yeah.
1: Maybe the light might have like a V or something coming up, you know, when you press it, you know.
0: Yeah. But you know, in the grand scheme of things, where they are clamoring for a little increase, you know what I mean? Because it feels like, you know, they don't have as much disposable income as they'd like to have, because it, you know, there are different ways that they can have that disposable income, you know, and one of those ways is that making other things affordable for them. So whereby you want to make $100 more on a trip, on the month, you know, let's just say that, just for the sake of argument, you could spend $100 less if you get a good company that's willing to, you know, work with you
1: on your parts and
0: all the other little things. So that's our way. In the meantime, until you get that increased, busman, I know all of you tuning to VFM now, that's another way that you guys can, you know, save a little more so you can have some more disposable income. Make sure you're getting your parts and so on, your oils and so, you know, at a reasonable price or reduced price. So check out their speeds, yeah?
1: Yeah, yeah. I mean, you know, just for the sake of persons who, you know, still probably haven't heard about this arrangement, it's probably something new, you wonder what this is about.
0: Mm-hmm.
1: You know, SP has partnered with the National Bus Association, mm-hmm. where we identified 120 buses to carry the Valvoline logo on the back panels or the side panels. So the buses are spanning across all 12 zones, including Karikou. Right, so we have two phases. We have 60 buses within 6 months, and these 60 buses will be the recipient of three. Out of the 6 months, you'll be getting 3 months free oil change. And you know, and we see a lot of over that 3 months period, you know, these buses, they use about 7 quarts to 9 quarts of oil, and every single month, most of the buses change oil. If it's not 4 weeks, maybe about 6 weeks thereabout, they change their oils.
0: Wow. Right? What's the average cost for that?
1: Average cost for about a 7 quarter of oil is about $200. You know, almost two to three. And then you have the filter there again.
0: Yeah.
1: Yeah. So then you're looking over a 3 month period, you're saving over
0: $1,000.
1: Yeah, about that.
0: So look at that. Yeah. That's like receiving $1,000, isn't it?
1: Exactly. Exactly. And of course, within the other 3 months, you have the opportunity now to purchase the oils at wholesale price. They're not even getting the regular retail prices when they're purchasing their oils. And this arrangement is not only for the 60 buses, but the all busmen throughout the entire island can now, you know, have the opportunity to buy their oils at wholesale prices.
0: Wow.
1: Yeah, okay. So and so the benefits extends to all busmen.
0: Yeah, man.
1: All busmen. Because we understand what's happening outside there. We understand how important it is for changing oils on a monthly basis.
0: Mm-hmm.
1: And if you could curtail that cost, it can go a long way. It can go a long way. Mm-hmm. Putting back some monies that can go somewhere else, man. Go back into your family, go back into a tie or something.
0: Mr. Man, you don't know how significant that is. Well, you know, that's why you probably did it. Yeah. You know what I mean?
1: Yeah.
0: And in my mind, you know, it just extended. You know, let's open a bus center, man. So we have the oil change. They come and they get the oil change done. Let's do tires soon. And that's all we do there. We do the oil at the tires. Mr. I'm looking for a work, Mr. Odele. Long I'm looking for a work in SP's. All in, want to employ me. I'm giving all of the ideas to employ me now. Eh?
1: Yeah? You're working already, you know, by come on, only working.
0: No, gosh, man, you know it is, man.
1: Yeah, he's AI?
0: Yeah.
1: Mark on the board, everybody, man.
0: Shoot, man.
1: Yeah,
0: we could open the bus center.
1: Yeah, man.
0: A bus center, so all buses know that's where you go.
1: Yeah, but you know,
0: all the oil, change your tire, change everything.
1: Definitely. Yeah, one-stop shop, is because these busmen, they're very busy. Their schedule is real, real tight up.
0: They're
1: all over the place, you know, they have to be there a certain time, and you know, so yeah, man.
0: Sally, you listening, right?
1: Yeah. So we'll do that.
0: Yeah, but you know, kudos to you guys for seeing it, you know, the need to do that, you know, helping everybody. When you help the busmen, you help all the buses, you're helping everybody.
1: Yeah, man, you help the nation as well, and we look at the whole safety aspect of making sure your buses are running safe on the road.
0: Mm-hmm.
1: Sometimes you see incidents on social media, a bus may, you know, run up the road here, but we don't know the circumstance,
0: why.
1: Right, but of course, I think for the most part, as you have alluded to, you got a nice ride together. It shows that, you know, the men are taking care of their buses, you know? And so, there may be hiccups, you know, every now and then, you know, with the buses and running the bus, but hey, I think by and large, you know, the guys are doing their best, and we will always endeavor to have a representative here from the bus association to speak on that kind of thing. We may not be able to speak, you know, very, very comprehensive on that. You're gonna have, you know, the bus men, maybe some from different zones.
0: Yes.
1: To really come in and, you know, just talk and
0: that'll
1: chat.
0: That'll be good.
1: Yeah.
0: That'll be really good.
1: Give us an idea, maybe some of the challenges that they face on this particular zone, that kind of thing.
0: Mm-hmm.
1: And so they have an opportunity to just to reach out and speak to the masses.
0: Mm-hmm. Mm-hmm.
1: So, you know, everybody can operate as one. You know, citizens, the bus men, and so we can have a nice seamless flow as it relates to that, man. You know.
0: Right. Good stuff.
1: So the program is on. The program is doing well. The buses, again, big up to all the busmen outside there. We want to say thank you very much. Continue, you know, performing the great service that you are doing, and thank you for, you know, coming on board.
0: Mm-hmm.
1: You know, but We're switching from the Valvoline brand, you know, Michael, our Abro brand. We've got, you know, a lot of products within the Abro line.
0: Yeah.
1: And so we're talking maintenance products. We're talking about accessories, and so we have a whole line of wiper blades now. So persons are looking for different sizes. We have them from 16, go right up to about 26.
0: Mm-hmm.
1: Yes, all the different size wiper blades, you can get them at SBZ International right now. So there's no need to worry about the mismatch. You know, you have the 18, you don't have the 22. You can get all the different sizes in our stores right now.
0: Nice.
1: You know, and we talk about one of this product, we call it the spray adhesive. We have a lot of that in store again. So for persons who are into you're making beds and you're making sofas and whatever it is that you're putting together and you need an adhesive, we have the spray adhesive for that, and it's a very handy product. And so we're just reminding you again of this particular product. We have it in store now, so you can check us out for that. Remember all locations, Springs and Melville Street. Mm-hmm. All right, Springs and Melville Street.
0: But you see what adhesive, you know, and a lot of people don't really know what adhesive mean, you know?
1: Well, it's something, you know, like the contact cement.
0: Right.
1: It's in a spray form.
0: Some call it glue.
1: Yeah, some call it glue, you know, yeah.
0: Right.
1: And so it's a nice transparent coating. It gives you a nice even coating on your surface, especially for a lot of the parents right now who are doing projects for their kids, and you're looking for the best type of adhesive that may not be as, you know, messy for the children, even yourself,
0: mm-hmm.
1: to handle. You know, the spray adhesive is a very, very good tool, a very good product to use in your craft making and things like that. All right.
0: Right.
1: So check us out for that. I don't think that the price is just above $10, maybe about $12 or $15 thereabout.
0: Okay.
1: So it's very, very, very cost effective, and the can is very large, so it can take you. You can get a lot done. A lot done from just one can.
0: Mm-hmm.
1: Yeah, so Michael, let's take a break.
0: All right.
1: And when we come back, of course, we'll talk a bit more of what's happening inside SB's International. Guys, stick around.

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2: Yep, yep, yep.
1: Now what we're talking about, you see how we just sit down there and we just talk thing and we just talk thing and ideas come?
2: Yes.
1: Yeah, yeah. I'm going to be the vision.
2: Is the vision, eh?
1: I'm going to be the vision, eh?
2: Well, you know what? Once we're hanging around here, you're never short of ideas. You know, that's how it is. That's how it is. You know, but we want to reflect back on the last, you know, VATSI that we've had last Monday. You know, I think it was a very good one. Yeah, a lot of persons, you know, gravitated to the offerings that we've had. And I must say that we have another big one upcoming, and I'm throwing it out early. Right, I'm not going to go into the specifics, but just to let you know, of course, looking forward to the end of October. We have another big sale, right? So prepare for that. Continue listening to the radio station, looking at the different media, social media pages, of course, Instagram and Facebook. And so we're going to be having, you know, some teasers, just to let persons know that, hey, we have something big coming.
1: Right.
2: And so once you are a loyalty member, then you're in that. All right? And again, this goes over to the National Bus Association, the agreement. So all the buses within that agreement automatically falls under the loyalty program. And so they are qualified. Guys, whatever we have our VIP sale, you are part of that, all right? And the VIP sale allows you to have 30% off on everything store-wide, on all items store, all right? So when we have our VIP sale, we will send all of this information to our prestigious bus owners, all right? Mm-hmm. So you are part of our loyalty membership. So prepare for that. We also want to remind you guys of our musical department. We have a lot of musical instruments in store. Again, if you're looking for Congo drums, if you're looking for your trumpets, if you're looking for recorders, if you're looking for flutes, you're looking for, you know, guitars, whatever it is, you can check us out. You check out our musical department. We have some very knowledgeable sales clerks on hand, and they can guide you to the best instrument that is necessary for you or your child, right? And so for the schools outside there, remember, you have your special discount. All you have to do is to walk with your letter showing that you are representing whatever particular school, and we have your special discount for you, right? So that's for all our schools. And you know, we've had that program for a lot of years now, and the schools normally take, you know, big advantage of that as relates to musical instruments, because we are continuing on our drive to ensure that music and musical instruments are a part of all our school system, and at least every single child in Grenada should be a part of a music program. And you know, they should be able to have their own musical instrument. And SBC International is making music instruments very, very, very affordable to ensure that your child does not get left out.
1: Mm-hmm.
2: You know, look, gone with the days, you know, when your child has an aspiration, a mom and daddy can't afford, you know, items are not available in Grenada. We don't have these things at hand. And you know, I think our nation children are very, very much, they are privileged.
1: Yeah.
2: Very, very, very fortunate to be living in times like these, where a lot of what they aspire to be, mm-hmm. it can happen. You know, it is no longer a dream. And I know that, you know, parents nowadays are going all out to ensure that their kids have the things that they need. And, you know, just making sure that they are with their child as it relates to, you know, their various aspirations, their goals and their dreams, and ensuring that their child meet those needs, all right? Mm-hmm. So, of course, as an entity, we are playing our part to make sure these products are available, all right? We want to make sure that they're available for you. So, guys, check us out. You can also give us a call, 440-4629. If you're interested in a product and you want to call the store right now to inquire, 440-4629, and that as relates to our musical department. And of course, our electronics department, you can get other useful gadgets as well. We have a lot of Bluetooth speakers, we have smart watches, and of course all the different auto electronics, right? That's for the guys who are looking for their decks, all the song and audio cables, all right? If you're looking to beef up your song system, you know, SBC is the number one place to do that, all right? So just reminding you guys, as I'm back, yeah, maybe the information got lost. I know.
1: Nah, yeah, just remind them. Yeah, we easy to forget.
2: Yeah, man. We just remind you guys and we just reconnecting.
1: Yeah.
2: And of course, you know, it's a pleasure being here, Michael. And October is looking to be a very, very good month.
1: Mm-hmm.
2: Yeah, and so you're going to be seeing me, of course, always, always seeing and hearing me, and of course, all the things that SPs International has in store.
1: Yeah, man. And SPs.
2: Next time I'll come, I'll bring your jersey. Yeah?
1: Yes, please.
2: You're going to have it.
1: Please, please.
2: Yeah,
1: we're flying
2: the VI.
1: Let me do that conversation again,
2: yeah.
1: Please.
2: All right, Mr. AI.
1: Oh, boy, Mr. O'Neill. How's the family, man? How is the SPs family? How are everybody doing out there?
2: Everybody good, man. Everybody's good. You know, we're working together hand in hand. You know, and we on the verge of celebrating 30 years.
1: Mm-hmm.
2: And so, you know, as we usher into 2027, you know, that's when you go see and hear a lot of that.
1: What's the date again?
2: 1997.
1: Why?
2: 1997.
1: Wow.
2: Yeah, so next year.
1: Mm-hmm.
2: Next year will mark 3 decades.
1: Mm-hmm, mm-hmm.
2: 3 decades of trust, 3 decades
1: that's
2: of
1: good,
2: you know, reliance
1: good.
2: And commitment.
1: Anybody who working there from since? Any staff member still?
2: Never.
1: Nah.
2: Well, maybe the boss, you know.
1: Maybe
2: I mean, she has been there from since inception.
1: Well, of course,
2: You know,
1: yeah.
2: She's seen it grown.
1: Mm-hmm, mm-hmm.
2: From since, I guess, you know, that little girl, you know, walking in her father's footsteps. Yeah, now she's at the helm.
1: Right.
2: And of course, we have Show in there, the son, you know, they're doing their thing.
1: Mm-hmm.
2: You know, but they have a lot of us who've been there for quite some time.
1: Right.
2: And I would have seen the evolution of SPs over the last 2 decades.
1: Yeah, I've been with them from since they launched. So
2: Yeah.
1: I met her father, you know, he's always been the stores as well, you know, so I'm a part of the family, but just not by blood.
2: I know. And you know, being on WeFM, I believe from since day one in the early days. You know, and we've had this radio program, I must say, I think it was from about 2011.
1: It's been a while.
2: Right, we've started this program and we've still maintained these half hour segments right here because we've seen the value of it.
1: Right.
2: So, you know, and I think a lot of companies may have drifted off or fall off in terms of, you know, this particular type of programming on the radio.
1: Yeah.
2: But, you know, we're happy.
1: Yes.
2: You know,
1: yes.
2: Over 15, you know, over 17 years, I must say. That we've been right here on the radio, and of course, you know, we have him as part of us.
1: Yes.
2: Always part of the family.
1: Yes.
2: So, you know, we're looking forward for the 30th year celebrations. And of course, we'll be communicating to you guys out there the things that we have planned. And of course, if you're going to be involved in one way or the other, you know, we just want to say thank you for your business. Thank you for, you know, just staying connected with us throughout the years.
1: All right, so Mr. O'Neill, running off, I really do hope you have a good weekend, and I hope you get some rest again. You know, just keep it going, just keep the rest going. Yeah, you know what I mean?
2: All right,
1: yeah,
2: thank you, make it
1: a habit.
2: Yes. I need to go on the beach more often, man. It's a really good place to be.
1: Yeah, for sure. Well, take care, man, and have a good rest of your day. Have a good weekend, and we'll catch up on Tuesday.
2: All right, bye-bye.
1: All right, my brother. This has been your SBC.

0: O'clock, we gotta take a commercial break. It'll be your final commercial break, I believe. Yeah, it's gonna be a final commercial break. So when we come back, we're on the home stretch of final moments with you on this beautiful Friday. All-inclusive Friday. Keep it locked to We FM.
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We carry the legacy. 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See you there. Yeah.

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0: 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Charged with the responsibility of regulating the services provided by Grenlec and Nawassa, guiding and implementing renewable energy programs, ensuring the rate consumers pay for electricity and water is reasonable, and ensuring your utility concerns are voiced. 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
1: 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The

0: 12:30 is just about time for the midday edition of the news. The news lady, Sheena, she's here, so we're going to go straight ahead. It is right ahead of us, that midday edition of the news. Don't go anywhere. Stay tuned.
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It's the luncheon edition of the news on WeFM for Friday, 9th October 2026. In the headlines, Mungay Hospital Administrator Edward Mark urges the public to listen more and judge less at national mental health activity. Voters can still cast their ballots without a voter identification card. Caribbean Standards leaders met in St. Lucia to strengthen regional quality standards. And France promises emergency education plan as student protests spread to universities. The details of these stories and more, plus a look at sports and the weather straight ahead. First segment of the news comes to compliments Quartz Grenada Limited, Shelter Solutions Incorporated, and Western Union, moving money for better.

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0: Messages of hope, healing, faith, and acceptance took center stage during the National Mental Health Walk this morning, organized by the Ministry of Mental Health and Wellness and Religious Affairs as part of activities marking Mental Health Month. Placards bearing messages such as "Hope changes everything," "Healing is possible," "There is hope," "Stop the stigma," and "Better mental health" highlighted the importance of mental wellness, encouraging greater awareness, understanding, and support for individuals facing mental health challenges. Held under the theme "Lived Experiences, Heard, Real Voices, Real Change," the walk emphasized the importance of listening to people's experiences, challenging stigma, and creating a supportive environment where individuals feel comfortable speaking openly about their mental health issues. Mangay's Hospital Administrator Edward Mark is encouraging members of the public to become advocates for mental health by showing greater compassion and understanding towards those affected.
1: Let us remember that caring for people involves more than providing treatment. It requires listening attentively, showing empathy, respecting individual choices, and involving patients in discussions about their care. Sometimes, the most powerful thing we can do is to listen without judging. To the members of the public, I encourage you to become advocates for mental health in your homes, workplaces, communities, schools, churches. Let us challenge stigma, support those who are struggling, and encourage people to seek help when they need it.
0: Mark also stressed the importance of listening without discriminating, urging individuals to resist the urge to judge others based on their mental health struggles.
1: As we commemorate this important day, let us move beyond simply talking about mental health. Let us listen to lived experiences, learn from one another, and translate what we hear into meaningful action. Let us work together to create a community where mental health is valued, where people feel heard, and where hope always exists. Remember, everyone's voices matters. Everyone's experiences has value, and every person deserves to be heard. I take this opportunity again to thank you for your presence, and may we continue to be advocates that will seek to listen more and to judge less.
0: Mangay Hospital Administrator Edward Mark. The Parliamentary Elections Office is clarifying the requirements of voting in the upcoming general election, particularly for individuals who may have lost or do not have their voter identification cards. In another episode of the National Election Brief, Voter and Civic Registration Officer Ferdinand Phillips says, while the voter ID card is required, eligible voters without the card will still be allowed to vote, subject to verification.
2: The only acceptable document, ID document on election day is your voter's ID. Do not come, we appeal to you, do not come with your driver's license or your NIS card or anything like that. This is not what the legislation says. It says your voter's ID. So no properly trained presiding officer or should accept any other document, no matter how valid it might be. It is your voter's ID. But I'm also saying on that note that even if you don't have the voter's ID, this will not prevent you from casting your ballot. What is important is that when we print that final list, your name is on it, one. Okay. And secondly, when you go to that polling station and you highlight, because when you check on our website, your name, you must be registered. If you are registered, you are going to end up on the list.
0: Philip also addressed when the new voters list will be published.
2: So the list is going to be out shortly. At this moment, I can't tell you how soon, but the supervisor does have 14 days after the issue of the writ to actually put out the list. Now, when we talk about days in electoral matters, we do not count Sundays. Saturdays are included, but Sundays are excluded. Public holidays are excluded. Days that are appointed for mourning, these days are excluded. So this is how the calculation goes. But I can tell you that the office is working at full speed with the goal of producing that list as soon as possible. Pretty soon, I believe sometime early next week, the addendum list for that period is going to come out. So persons should be aware of that. But once the consolidated list comes out, we will be highlighting that very, very noisily in the public.
0: Voter and Civic Registration Officer at the Grenada Parliamentary Elections Office, Ferdinand Phillip. Grenada's Junior Minister for Tourism, Ella Rose Charles, yesterday represented the country at the Caribbean Tourism Organization's Regional Tourism Youth Congress, held as part of SOTIC 2026. The conference concluded yesterday and brought together 18 junior tourism ministers from across the region under the theme Tourism Features, Smart, Sustainable and Inclusive. During the Congress, Charles addressed the topic Keeping Tourism Local. This was her response to the question how her destination can help local people and small businesses earn more from visitor spending.
3: Grenadians are extremely talented. One practical way my destination can help local people or small businesses earn more from visitor spending is by bringing them to our cruise ports. Grenada brings in over 100,000 cruise visitors every year. By bringing our local businesses like artisans and craft makers so that visitors can experience them as soon as they exit the ship. I believe that this will connect visitors to our local businesses and also create more income for our small businesses and local people, while keeping talent alive and bringing more money into our country. I thank you.
4: Thank you, Junior Minister from Grenada.
0: Grenada's Junior Minister for Tourism, Ella Rose Charles. At the end of the session, Marnie Webster of Anguilla emerged as this year's winner, earning the title of Regional Tourism Minister. Rhea Canad of the Bahamas secured second place, while Janelle McKenzie of Barbados placed a third. Aspiring writers across Grenada still have time to enter this year's Grenada Writers' Prize National Short Story Competition, hosted by the Grenada Office of Creative Affairs. The competition is open to both young and adult writers, with different categories and writing prompts aimed at encouraging creativity and storytelling. However, organizers are reminding interested writers that the deadline is fast approaching, with submissions closing at 11:59 p.m. next Monday, October 12. We get more from Director of the Short Story Writing Competition with the Grenada Book Festival, Inc., Amy Jones.
5: I want to tell you about our writing competitions that we have coming up, our short story competitions. Submissions open on the 1st of October, and you have up until the 12th to submit your short stories. Individuals who are interested in submitting to the Grenada Prize for Young Writers have to be between the ages of 15 to 20 years old. And then we have our adult competition, that's for 21 years and older. So for more information, please ensure that you check out our social media pages, all platforms, Grenada Book Festival.
0: Director of Short Story Writing Competition with the Grenada Book Festival, Inc., Amy Jones. Installation is on the way for a second solar-powered desalination plant in Karakou and PD Martinique, aimed at improving the reliability of the water supply. The project is being undertaken by the government of Grenada and Nawassa, with support from the United Kingdom government. The new facility is expected to increase the supply of portable water, provide backup during maintenance of the existing plant, and strengthen water security during periods of drought. The initiative also forms part of efforts to build a more sustainable and climate-resilient water system through the use of solar energy. Government says the investment is expected to benefit households, businesses, and communities across the Sister Isles, while further strengthening the partnership between Grenada and the United Kingdom. And as a look at the first segment of the news, which came to you compliments Quartz Grenada Limited, Shelter Solutions Incorporated, and Western Union Moving Money for Better. 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

0: APAC Regional Standards Leaders met in St. Lucia on Wednesday for the 49th Council Meeting of the CARICOM Regional Organization for Standards and Quality CROSQ. Discussions focused on strengthening quality standards across the Caribbean, building consumer and business confidence, and supporting regional economic growth. We get more in this report.
1: Minister in the Ministry of Tourism, John Paul Estefan, said that the meeting coincided with the 35th anniversary of the St. Lucia Bureau of Standards. He said both institutions share a common mission of protecting consumers and upholding quality standards, adding that their synergy is essential to the region's economic growth. He describes how CROSQ relies on national institutions like local bureaus of standards to deliver on its mission.
2: CROSQ provides a visionary, harmonized framework that connects the Caribbean, ensuring that a standard crafted in St. Lucia speaks the language as one from Trinidad and Tobago, Jamaica, Belize, Grenada, or Guyana. Through this collaborative ecosystem, our national bodies never work in isolation. The SLBS leverages the collective expertise of the region via CROSQ, while CROSQ relies on the boots-on-the-ground execution of national bureaus to make regional policies a living, breathing reality for our people.
0: Still in the region, electricity consumers in Dominica are set to receive relief as new electricity rates take effect on November 1st, 2026. Financial analyst at the Independent Regulatory Commission, Connie Joseph Lewis, made the announcement yesterday as a tariff review exercise, which began in 2022, came to an end.
3: Customers will get a reduction, we'll see a reduction in the energy consumption or in the electricity bill. Our study provided us with a reduction between 9 to 17% range among all customer classes. But of course, customers must manage their consumption. The tariff process was done. We can attest that we followed the prescribed methodology as outlined in the tariff regime document. We monitored and we will continue to monitor Domlec's operation. We will continue to monitor the impact of the tariff on customers and a tariff that will ensure the financial viability of Domlec.
0: Financial analyst at the Independent Regulatory Commission, Connie Joseph Lewis. And moving further afield, the French government is promising an emergency education plan as student protests spread from high schools to universities. The Prime Minister says recruiting more teachers is a priority, while police have moved to dismantle protest barricades in Paris. However, some students say they have lost trust in the government as the country faces growing debt and challenges in funding education. We get more in this Al Jazeera report.
4: Boiled up bins and blocked roads. High school protests in France showing no sign of abating. In Paris, these university students barricaded the entrance to their campus in what they said was a show of solidarity with a movement that's rapidly spread across the country.
5: I think it's important to manifest for everyone in solidarity for all the students who struggle every day, because we can see like classes where the walls are collapsing, the ceilings are collapsing. There's mold everywhere, and even if we're privileged to be in La Catholique, I think it's very important to protest for everyone.
4: Do you feel that the government is finally listening to young people? Do you think this has had an impact?
5: I hope it will. I'm not sure it will, actually, because they do not tend to listen to young people.
6: One word to the government: we want dialogue. We want to speak. We are pacifists. We don't want any trouble.
4: At another university nearby, the situation became tense.
0: And that's a look at the second segment of the news, which came to you compliments Quartz Grenada Limited, Shelter Solutions Incorporated, and Western Union Moving Money for Better. 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

Spencer Christian seals a big win in Grenada Secondary School's football competition. Details of this and other stories in the sporting segment, plus the weather. World Netball WN has announced that the 2031 Netball World Cup will be played in Manchester, England. England has been awarded the rights to host the 18th edition of the Netball World Cup. The announcement comes in England Netball Centenary Year. The Netball World Cup 2031 will be the fourth time England has hosted a global competition, following the inaugural edition in Eastbourne in 1963, where England won bronze. The 2031 will accommodate 16 of the world's best netball nations. The next edition of the Netball World Cup will be held in Sydney, Australia, in just under 1 year. St. John's Christian Secondary School sees a big win in its latest game in the Star Malt Ministry of Sports of Grenada Secondary School's football competition. They defeated Bishop's College 15-0. Caleb James and Jaquan Passy both registered hat-tricks. In a female division game, St. George's Institute overwhelmed Westerhall Secondary School 10-1. The St. George's Institute SGI was firing and finding the back of the net four times in the first half. The second half was no different, successfully adding six more goals. Westall Secondary showed more determination in the second half and was able to find the net, ending with the lone goal. In the girls' division today, 1 o'clock, St. Joseph Convent St. Andrew takes on SAS at Victoria Park. Boca Secondary School will meet J.W. Fletcher Memorial at Tempe, and Hillsborough Secondary will play Anakin High School in Karakoo. At 3 p.m., St. George's Institute will play Westall Secondary at Tempe, and St. Joseph Convent St. George will meet Happy Hill Secondary at Queen's Park. In the boys' division, beginning 3 p.m., St. Mark's Secondary School will play Grenville Secondary at the Alston George Park. St. David Catholic Secondary will meet Grenada Seventh-day Adventist Comprehensive School at La Sagesse Playing Field. And MacDonald College and Grenada Christian Academy will be at 4. And in case you missed it, the Grenada Senior Men's National Football Team did not make it to the next round in the CONCACAF Nations League. Participating in League B Group C, Grenada finished at the bottom of the table on 3 points behind Bonaire, which also had 3 points but with a better goal difference. Cuba and St. Kitts Nevis from the group moved to the next round, both having 8 points with Cuba ahead on a better goal difference. And now for a look at the weather, valid for this afternoon and tonight. The weather expected to be partly cloudy with light to moderate showers, increasing in cloud cover and showers tonight. Today's maximum 31.5 degrees Celsius, tonight's minimum 25.5. The wind is easterly to southeasterly at 12 to 22 miles per hour, gusting higher with showers. Seas are moderate with waves 4 to 6 feet in open waters. Tides are currently low, will be high at 2:30 this afternoon, low again at 9 tonight. Sunset today will be at 5:53 and of sunrise tomorrow at 5:56. And that's a look at the sports and the weather report. Now for a recap of the headlines. Mungay Hospital Administrator Edward Mark urges the public to listen more and judge less at National Mental Health Activity. Voters can still cast their ballots without a voter identification card. Caribbean Standards leaders met in St. Lucia to strengthen regional quality standards. And France promises emergency education plan as student protests spread to universities. That's a look at the luncheon edition of the news on WeFM for Friday, 9th October 2026. A reminder, the news came to you compliments Quartz Grenada Limited, Shelter Solutions Incorporated, and Western Union Moving Money for Better, plus sports and the weather. On behalf of the entire news team and technical operator Michael Hutchinson, I am Sheena Phillip Lynch. Thank you for viewing on our Facebook page, and thank you for listening via 93.3 and 93.9.

friends, that's as far as I'm able to take you for today. Me and Selector Muscle, thank you guys for staying with us throughout the week. It's been good. Yeah, it was a good week. So I want you guys to have a good Friday, rest of your Friday. Be safe and have a good Saturday. Have a good weekend overall. And then we're going to catch up on Monday, God's will, right? So if you're looking for a line tomorrow night, I'll be at the Grenada Yacht Club. That's where the karaoke is tomorrow night from 8 o'clock. So you can come and relax there. I'll be there. And then on Sunday at Radisson, right? So take good care of yourself, take care of your family, have fun over the weekend, have fun tonight if you're making a little lime. But don't spend all the little money you're getting, right? Try to see if you can put away something for

0: The National Celebrations Committee extend an invitation to one and all to be a part of the annual October 19th National Heroes Day commemoration at the National Heroes and Heritage Park, Grandin, St. George, guided by the theme, They Laid the Foundation, We Carry the Legacy. 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

When the going gets tough and the tough gets going, the power of the soca music. It's a Friday, it's a weekend. That's how we set a trend for a great weekend. By now, you know when Foopy is rocking, don't come knocking. You might just be disturbing. Brilliant sunshine today. Just a perfect Friday, the 9th of October. Suki Suki. When it comes to special good afternoon to the pass inside GOYY Guam St. John. Surrounding communities, good afternoon to you guys. Sakit and Pali Lot. You are hereby notified that the Art and Spice Gallery that was located on Central Deputy Street inside Guam St. John opposite the Guam Nutmeg Pool, well, it's no longer in operation. Mind you that operations will be conducted at J&A Trading Enterprise. And that is on Central Depardin, opposite the Guav Gas Station. Yes, I. All wreath making, gift wrapping, souvenirs, liquor, goods and much, much more. All available at J&A Trading Enterprise. They are more than a supermarket. So you can check out all the goodies there. Christmas is just behind the door. That's the perfect time to take advantage of that. That sounds good to you, ain't it? Well, give them a call right now. 444-8503. 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That 404-9929. Okay, is the other mobile number. 533-2820. That 533-2820. And while we are at it, the management and staff of the Art and Spice Gallery, I'd like to thank you for your patronage over the years. So G&A Supermarket, also known as G&A Trading Enterprise. We say good afternoon to the management and staff there. Miss Annette, good afternoon to you, my dear. Happy Friday to you, my dear. Good afternoon to the employees. I always call him Padnoy. Never see him in the street. Good afternoon to you. Miss Tika, good afternoon to you. Rhonda. Hazel, good afternoon. Wonderful folks there. Going up in Waltham, St. Mark Boys. The Modest family, good afternoon to you. Mr. Wobi, all the barbecue going today, bro. I hear the secret is in the sauce. So if you're on the western side, you check out my partner. But they operate by orders too. And I make sure to be finished by now. Miss Kalisha Francis Modest, Madam Wobi. Good afternoon to you, my dear. Happy Friday. If you're up on the eastern side or the north, check out River Sally Boy. Lisa's Eating Delight. PT. Yes, I. Jazzy Barbecue Pigtail too. Ogum. Finger Licking. So you know. If you're on the western side, check out Mr. Wobi. And if you're up in the north, or in the eastern side, check out River Sally. Lisa's Delight Boy. The usual thing on a Friday and Saturday. You get value for your money. And don't even talk about the taste. Yes, I. We're showing some love and respect for the elderly. This is your month. Yes, I. Good afternoon to the young stars. This is Child Month. Let's reach out to them. The girl child today is the woman of tomorrow. The boy child today is the man of tomorrow. Let's allow them to go through their phase. Let's show them enough love and respect. Let's be the bastion of hope for them. It's also the month of disabled. Suki Suki. My cancer awareness month. Suki Suki, yes I. Some things get better with age. Cancer must never be one of them, eh? So get a test regularly, eat healthy. 20 minutes after one. We're on a journey this afternoon.
Good afternoon to the folks inside Closure, St. John, Ken King, the Mitchell, the Gully, the Smith, the Tika family, the Garrett family, Body James family, the Charles family, boy, brother Kent. I like what I hear in all your food.

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Special good afternoon to the folks inside Florida, St. John. It gives family good afternoon to you. The Simpson family, the Campbell family, good afternoon. Happy Friday to you guys.

Roberts family, blessings every time. Happy Friday. Oh, yes. Rose Hill Posse, good afternoon to you. Your boy is on. Inside Belmont, St. George. I pay tall man boy Martin. Happy Friday to you, big bro. Hey, we go up to Jean Glee boy. Good afternoon to you, Cassandra, and the rest of the posse. Happy Friday. I got your message. Oh, by Iso are selling it. We love you too, darling. If you're a cricket fan like yours truly, I tell you, West Indies. Got the Indians, the little warm boy. We talk about the second T20. India batted first. They made 249 for 5 in the allotted 20 overs. And believe it or not, West Indies made 252 for 4 in just 18.3 overs. Guess who made the runs for Team West Indies? Rich Form continued. Shea Hope 102, not out, from just 45 balls. 9 sixes and 6 fours. That what they call licks in your Lily Lolo. Suffering Rutherford also chipped in with some good scores. How much he made by, I think he made 84, yeah, 84 from 37 balls. 7 fours and 7 sixes. So Team West Indies level the T20 series against India. 1-1, eh? We looking pretty.

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0: 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And the management and staff of the Art and Spice Gallery, they thank you for your patronage over the years. 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And that was to allow staff to attend a funeral. So those of you still querying, normal business operation resumed this morning. 1 until 4 o'clock this afternoon, eh? Yes, I. Where Brother Mia's business is open. You can take advantage of that. All your pharmaceuticals need and more. Hey, my brother, what's up? What's up? Hold the fort, my bro. Blessings every time. Good afternoon to the folks at Grand Coda. The wonderful folks in the parts shop, boy. Good afternoon to you. Miss Pauline, good afternoon. Give Rafi the love for me, boy. GP, good people, eh? Yeah, that the business space opposite Brother Mia, they too.

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to all the positive folks on the outside. We say good afternoon, happy Friday to you. That's a tune that brings out the best in you. Nothing lasts forever. Tough times never last. Tough people like you will survive the test of time. And when success hits you in the face, you say, ah, suki, suki. When God says yes, nobody says no. That there is no other like him. Happy

Good afternoon to the Bonaparte family inside Crookshank Road, Victoria. Can I get a piece, the Fraser family, oh no no. Happy Friday to you, family. Come jam it for me, jam it. Good afternoon to the Scott family. My

Good afternoon to our good family as well, the Beto family. Mr. and Mrs. Beto, good afternoon to you. The good bro, what's happening? Madam Dana Beto, good afternoon. Happy Friday. Right in the heart of Victoria. GP, GP, good people. Hey, the crusher part.

Okay, good afternoon to you, Sky. The secretary just came in, as she said. Sky is saying she likes the vibes. Good afternoon to you, beautiful. The Barry family, good afternoon.

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2: Yeah, baby. The music you love.

You will see I soliloquizing, eh? That is talking to myself, eh? She should just say good afternoon to you, Fupi. There is something special about you, guy. Only you can get me to say that, eh? Good afternoon to you, Fupi. There is something about you, guy. Your badness on WeFM. We are the light in a dark world. We are the bridge instead of the wall. The thousands of you listening to WeFM, we say happy Friday to you guys. Inside the final segment. Your Highness, good afternoon to you. I say no more.

Just about time to wrap it up for today, Friday. As a journey along, try to be nice. A simple hello, a simple smile can be the light in someone's dark world. You never know what they are going through outside it. Be nice. Fupi bidding you peace. Have a good weekend, everybody. Always try to do the right things, even when you don't feel like. The Heavy Rollers, Shotleg and Jimmy, coming up. We'll take you from 3 until 7. 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
2: 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The Balthazar River is synonymous with bursting its banks with an overflow into the main road during torrential rainfall. These flooding experiences beckons the need for a new flood mitigation at the Balthazar Bridge. The Grenada Resilience Improvement Project, GRIP, will remedy the flooding of the Balthazar pathway with the design and construction of a new bridge. 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Grenada Resilience Improvement Project GRIP is an initiative of the Government of Grenada funded by the World Bank.
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major political parties that are going to be out this weekend again, right? NDC in Carrico, and then NMP is going to be in the National Stadium car park. You know, as I just tell all you, go out, support your party, do it clean, and everything will be nice, right? You know how we do it. Yo! 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

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That's 6:30 to 8 p.m. on October the 21st, right? 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Remember the date, 21st October, Radisson, Grenada Beach Resort, 6:30 to 8 p.m., right? Get ready to go pay some bills, guys. Top of 7 the news, guys.

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International Mental Health Walk today, Mount Gay Hospital Administrator Father Edward Mark called on the public to be advocates for mental health, showing greater compassion and understanding. Office of the Attorney General tells Grenadians claims at the High Court concerning the electoral process are being addressed appropriately. Mighty Sparrow will be laid to rest on October 16. Haiti elections have been postponed. 2026 Nobel Peace Prize winner calls for end to Gaza genocide. And in sports, Grenada's senior men's national football team out of the CONCACAF Nations League ending the League B Group C stage at the bottom of the standings. It's Friday, the 9th day of October 2026, and it's time for the primetime edition of news on WeFM. 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The primetime edition, together with sports and the weather, when we return.

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0: Messages of hope, healing, faith and acceptance took center stage during the National Mental Health Walk this morning, organized by the Ministry of Mental Health, Wellness and Religious Affairs. It's all part of activities marking Mental Health Month. Placards bearing messages such as hope changes everything, healing is possible, there is hope, stop the stigma, and better mental health highlighted the importance of mental health, encouraging greater awareness, understanding and support for individuals facing mental health challenges. At Mwangi Hospital, administrator, that's Father Edward Mark, is encouraging members of the public to become advocates for mental health by showing greater compassion and understanding towards those affected.
1: Let us remember that caring for people involves more than providing treatment. It requires listening attentively, showing empathy, respecting individual choices, and involving patients in discussions about their care. Sometimes, the most powerful thing we can do is to listen without judging. To the members of the public, I encourage you to become advocates for mental health in your homes, workplaces, communities, schools, churches. Let us challenge stigma, support those who are struggling, and encourage people to seek help when they need it.
0: Father Mark also stressed the importance of listening without discriminating, encouraging individuals to resist the urge of judging others based on their mental health struggles.
1: As we commemorate this important day, let us move beyond simply talking about mental health. Let us listen to lived experiences, learn from one another, and translate what we hear into meaningful action. Let us work together to create a community where mental health is valued, where people feel heard, and where hope always exists. Remember, everyone's voices matters. Everyone experiences has value, and every person deserves to be heard. I take this opportunity again to thank you for your presence, and may we continue to be advocates that will seek to listen more and to judge less.
0: Mwangi Hospital Administrator Father Edward Mark. While the Parliamentary Elections Office is clarifying the requirements for voting in the upcoming general election, particularly for individuals who may have lost or do not have their photo identification cards. Another episode of the National Election Brief, Voter and Civic Registration Officer Ferdinand Philip says while the voter ID card is required, eligible voters without the card will still be allowed to vote, subject to verification.
2: The only acceptable document, ID document, on election day is your voter's ID. Do not come, we appeal to you, do not come with your driver's license or your NIS card or anything like that. This is not what the legislation says. It says your voter's ID. So no properly trained presiding officer or should accept any other document, no matter how valid it might be. It is your voter's ID. But I'm also saying on that note that even if you don't have the voter's ID, this will not prevent you from casting your ballot. What is important is that when we print that final list, your name is on it, one. Okay. And secondly, when you go to that polling station and you highlight, because when you check on our website, your name, you must be registered. If you are registered, you are going to end up on the list.
0: Philip also addressed the new voters list, which will be published in due time.
2: So the list is going to be out shortly. At this moment, I can't tell you how soon, but the supervisor does have 14 days after the issue of the writ to actually put out the list. Now, when we talk about days in electoral matters, we do not count Sundays. Saturdays are included, but Sundays are excluded. Public holidays are excluded. Days that are appointed for mourning, these days are excluded. So this is how the calculation goes. But I can tell you that the office is working at full speed with the goal of producing that list as soon as possible. Pretty soon, I believe sometime early next week, the addendum list for that period is going to come out. So persons should be aware of that. But once the consolidated list comes out, we will be highlighting that very, very noisily in the public.
0: Voter and Civic Registration Officer at the Grenada Parliamentary Elections Office, Ferdinand Philip. Well, we have information coming out of the Office of the Attorney General, that's Claudette Joseph, affirming that it is treating with the claim brought in the High Court of Grenada that seeks to challenge certain aspects of the electoral process. The Office of the Attorney General is said to have retained and is instructing external counsel to give legal advice and representation to the defendants in the claim. The team is led by Dr. Francis Alexis KC and further comprises Mr. Ruckus Ferguson KC and Mr. Ian Sandy. The legal team is said to be treating with the proceedings in the appropriate manner and is taking all necessary steps to represent the interests of the defendants and to assist the court in the determination of the issues raised. Grenada's Junior Minister for Tourism, Ella Rose Charles, yesterday represented this country at the Caribbean Tourism Organization's Regional Tourism Youth Congress 2026. The conference concluded yesterday and brought together 18 junior tourism ministers from across the region under the theme, Tourism Futures, Smart, Sustainable and Inclusive. During the Congress, Ella Rose Charles, a student of St. Joseph's Convent St. George's, addressed the topic, Keeping Tourism Local. This was her response to the question regarding how destinations can help local people and small businesses earn more from visitor spending.
3: Grenadians are extremely talented. One practical way my destination can help local people or small businesses earn more from visitor spending is by bringing them to our cruise ports. Grenada brings in over 100,000 cruise visitors every year. By bringing our local businesses like artisans and craft makers so that visitors can experience them as soon as they exit the ship. I believe that this will connect visitors to our local businesses and also create more income for our small businesses and local people while keeping talent alive and bringing more money into our country. I thank you.
4: Thank you, Junior Minister from Grenada.
0: That was Grenada's Junior Minister for Tourism and WFM's very own Ella Rose Charles. At the end of the session, Armani Webster of Anguilla emerges this year's winner, winning the title of Regional Tourism Minister. Rhea Kant of the Bahamas secured second place, while Janelle McKenzie of Barbados placed a third. WFM News has been informed that the global calypso icon, Grenadian-born Francisco Slinger, the Mighty Sparrow, will be laid to rest on October 16, 2026. Information out of Trinidad and Tobago reveals that Sparrow will be honored with a national celebration of life, with members of the public getting two opportunities to pay their respects ahead of the ceremony. October 13 and 14 at the Southern Academy for the Performing Arts, that's SAPA, and the National Academy for Performing Arts, NAPA, respectively. The Mighty Sparrow died in New York September 27, 2026. His funeral is currently being planned by the Ministry of Culture and Community Development. While aspiring writers across Grenada still has time to enter this year's Grenada's Writers' Prize National Short Story Competition, hosted by the Grenada Office of Creative Affairs. The competition is open to both young and adult writers, with different categories and writing prompts aimed at encouraging creativity and storytelling. However, organizers are reminding interested writers that the deadline is fast approaching, with submissions closing at 11:59 p.m. Monday, October 12.
5: I want to tell you about our writing competitions that we have coming up, our short story competitions. Submissions opened on the 1st of October and you have up until the 12th to submit your short stories. Individuals who are interested in submitting to the Grenada Prize for Young Writers have to be between the ages of 15 to 20 years old. And then we have our adult competition, that's for 21 years and older. So for more information, please ensure that you check out our social media pages, all platforms, Grenada Book Festival.
0: That was the voice of Amy Jones. Well, listeners, a reminder that you tune into the primetime edition on WFM. 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
2: In the region, word from the French Haitian territory shows elections that have been on the schedule for later this year have been indefinitely postponed. Haiti has not held elections since 2016, and its last president, Jovenel Moïse, has not been replaced since being assassinated in 2021. The first round of presidential and legislative elections was set for December 13, and the second round for February 21, 2027. The Provisional Electoral Council has not mentioned a new election date, and that's that the timetable will be made public as soon as possible. While regional security officials are being called upon to step up efforts to stop the movement of money illegally earned, used, or transferred across regional borders, a call made by Barbados Attorney General Wilfred Abrahams.
3: Recent regional findings indicate that money laundering accounts for between 2 and 5% of regional GDP. While the broader criminal economy is estimated to account for between 11 and 14% of the Caribbean's total GDP. So let's put that in money terms. Calculations of the cumulative monetary amounts for the five-year period 2020 to 2025 puts it at approximately US $20 billion to US $30 billion. And this is as a result of trade misinvoicing, tax evasion, and commercial fraud.
2: Barbados Attorney General Wilfred Abrahams. The Caribbean Court of Justice is holding its sittings in St. Lucia for the first time in 21-year history. The first visit marks a significant milestone for St. Lucia, which became the fifth CARICOM member state acceding in 2023 to the CCJ's appellate jurisdiction. TBS News Agency has this report.
4: From Wednesday, October 7th to Thursday, October 8th, 2026, the Caribbean Court of Justice will convene sittings in St. Lucia as part of the opening of the judicial year 2026-2027. For the first time in the court's 21-year history, St. Lucia is hosting itinerant sittings previously held in Barbados, Belize, Guyana, and Jamaica. The traveling nature of the CCJ allows the court to sit and conduct proceedings in any country that is party to the agreement establishing the Caribbean Court of Justice. In keeping with the court's mission of providing accessible, efficient, and sustainable justice for the people and states of CARICOM, holding sittings throughout the region brings the court closer to its clients while helping to reduce travel costs for attorneys and litigants.
2: On the international scene, South African human rights pioneer Navi Pillay has been awarded this year's Nobel Peace Prize for her efforts to promote peace and international law. The 85-year-old is a former UN human rights chief who helped establish a landmark legal precedent that rape can constitute genocide and concluded that Israel had committed genocide in Gaza, while she's calling for an end to the Gaza genocide.
5: Genocide is occurring in Gaza. The state of Israel is responsible.
6: As a UN investigator, she called it out last year.
5: The ongoing genocide in Gaza is a moral outrage and a legal emergency.
6: The South African-born human rights lawyer had been here before. 1998, at the historic UN International Criminal Tribunal for Rwanda, along with two other judges, they established for the first time that rape and sexual violence could constitute acts of genocide. She would go on to serve on the first ever International Criminal Court. The sense of injustice came naturally to Navi Pillay. Born in South Africa to Indian parents, she grew up during the apartheid era, where as a human rights lawyer, she played a key role in making sure black prisoners had access to legal representation before becoming a High Court judge. She learnt about becoming a Nobel Peace Prize winner at this German human.
2: The Donald J. Trump U.S. administration has imposed sweeping sanctions on the International Criminal Court, saying it wants to restrict the tribunal's resources and ability to operate. The ICC said the measures were an assault on the rule of law and the foundations of the international legal order. BBC News Agency has the details.
7: The sanctions will affect its access to any American facilities and services, including banking and technology. Implementation has been paused for 6 months to allow the Hague-based institution and its members to address US concerns. The Secretary of State, Marco Rubio, claimed the court unfairly and illegally prosecuted Americans and Israelis.
8: The United States and the American people are not subject to the jurisdiction of this fake ICC. Both parties agree on this. But only President Trump has the resolve to take the action needed to end this threat once and for all. Either the ICC will end its threats, or we will end the ICC. And we expect our allies, many of whom are part of the ICC and that rely on American service members for their defense, to rein in this rogue court. If they do not, the United States will continue its campaign to dismantle the ICC piece by piece until Americans are threatened no longer.
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In the sporting highlights for today, October 9, World Netball, that's YWN, has announced that the 2031 Netball World Cup will be played in Manchester, England. England has been awarded the rights to host the 18th edition of the Netball World Cup. The announcement comes in England's Netball Centenary year. The Netball World Cup 2031 will be the fourth time England has hosted the global competition, following the inaugural edition in Eastbourne in 1963, where England won bronze. The 2031 will accommodate 16 of the world's best netball nations. The next edition of the Netball World Cup will be held in Sydney, Australia, in just under 1 year. Well, St. John's Christian Secondary School seals a big win in its latest game in the Stormont Ministry of Sports, winning the secondary school's football competition. They defeated Bishop's College 15-0. Caleb James and Jaquan Passy both registered hat-tricks. In a female division game, St. George's Institute overwhelmed West Sohol Secondary School 10-1. The St. George's Institute was firing and finding the back of the net four times in the first half. The second was no different, successfully adding six more goals. West Sohol Secondary School showed more determination in the second half and was able to find the net, ending with the lone goal. Today there are five matches in the schedule in the girls' division and three in the boys' division, of which we will bring you the results in a subsequent newscast. In case you missed it, the Grenada senior men's national football team did not make it to the next round of the CONCACAF Nations League. Participating in League B, Group C, Grenada finished at the bottom of the table on 3 points behind Bonaire, which also have 3 points but with a better goal difference. Cuban St. Kitts Nevis from the group moved to the next round, both having 8 points, with Cuba ahead on a better goal difference. And now a look at the weather, valid for tonight. It's expected to be partly cloudy with mild to moderate showers, increasing in cloud cover and showers tonight. Today's maximum is 31.5 degrees Celsius. Tonight's minimum, 22.5 degrees Celsius. Wind easterly to southeasterly at 12 to 22 miles per hour, gusting higher with showers. Seas moderate with waves 4 to 6 feet in open waters. Tides are currently high and will be low at 9 tonight. Sunset today will occur at 5:53 p.m. while the Jakarta ready, guys. Sunrise tomorrow, 5:56 a.m. And that's a look at the sports and weather report. Let's recap the main points at prime time. At a national mental health walk today, Mount Gay Hospital Administrator, that's Father Edward Mark, calling on the public to be advocates for mental health, showing greater compassion and understanding for everybody. Office of the Attorney General tells Grenadians claims at the High Court concerning the electoral process are being addressed appropriately. Marty Sparrow will be laid to rest on October 16 in TNT. While Haiti elections postponed, and 2026 Nobel Peace Prize winner calls for end to Gaza genocide, that's Navi Pillay. And in sports, Grenada's senior men's national football team out of the CONCACAF Nations League, ending the League B Group C stage at the bottom of the standings. Guys, this brings us to the end of the prime demolition for today, October 9, which came to an association with Horse Grenade Limited and Chilean Group Live Well Financially, Shelter Solutions Incorporated, and Western Union Moving Money for Better. The prime demolition together with sports and the weather, guys. On the technical side of things, we have the one and only millionaire, Gabby Shortleg Simpson. Thank you so much for your company of the controls. Guys, I'm Kayla Flamley. I always present you the prime demolition on Wednesdays and Fridays, 5:30 p.m. respectively. Do you have yourselves a safe and a wonderful weekend, guys.

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0: the National Celebrations Committee extend an invitation to one and all to be a part of the annual October 19th National Heroes Day commemoration at the National Heroes and Heritage Park, Grandin, St. George. Guided by the theme, they laid the foundation. We carry the legacy. This year's commemoration promises to be a meaningful occasion of prayer, worship, remembrance, and celebration as we honor and celebrate the achievements and contributions of our heroes, past and present. Remember the date, October 19th, 3 p.m., National Heroes Day commemoration at the National Heroes and Heritage Park, Grandin, St. George. See you there.
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For the sake of the country, they play the games of the National Lottery's authority, right? When you do so, it's the most sports culture in the first nation. Million. Current estimated lotto jackpot right now, $174,000. And guess what? The next draw is going to be tonight, 7:45. So you still have enough time to go grab those tickets, right? Yeah. Super 6, call up to $210,000. The next draw is going to be tonight, too. Continue playing all the daily games. Pick 3, Cash Pop, Playway, and Cash 4. Alright? The more you play, the more you win. Play and win. That's all you gotta do. Play and win right now. If you don't play, you can't. Simple as that. When you bet, you make sure you belt with multi.

0: 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Ladies, it's very simple this year.
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All proceeds go towards the refurbishment of the Happy Hill Primary School, right? 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That's on the 17th, Saturday, the 17th, right? For tickets and more information, call Stania Paul on 535-9937 or Teresa. That's Teresa McQueen on 457-1111. Right? Also, the Lafayette and Grandin Community Groups present Fun Day and Bingo in celebration of Afi Fletcher. That's going on Sunday, October the 18th at the Lafayette School Grounds. Starting time 9 a.m. cricket tournament with coconut bat and wind ball. 7 players per team, free food and drinks on sale. 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Make it the day. Don't be late, guys. On October the 18th, Lafayette School Grounds. For more information, you can call 415-5220, right?

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Chief Coastwind in the building. Yeah. Easy Carl. Oh boy, oh boy. Let me get right here. Easy Selector J. Make sure, of course, we up until 9 o'clock this evening. It's Friday. Yeah. You know, we do this thing, you know? We're going to go take a commercial break. And when we come back, you know, we've got so much music right here, of course, to play for you right now. Right here, of course, in the Friday. It's free of Friday. Selector J in the building with Mitchie.

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AC Jula. 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
1: Hey, Rosie. All shops right now pumping. Friday, free up Friday. I select the gentleman in the building. And we work until 9. We say, beer.

0: so much music right here, of course, for you on your Friday, your free of Friday. Select a G, El Michi. Yeah, man. Easy call. Hey, we coming back, give it luck.
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Eh? And they're pumping. 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So I work with the young stars.

Better for Grenada Rally will be there. All I invite you to come on down, trust me, yes I. They want to say thanks, of course, to the people that turned out last night all day in Carlton Junction, yeah. But you see, this Sunday,

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0: 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Snoop Dogg will emerge from the smoke and go low. You shouldn't provoke. I bring the worst from the LBC. Smash, mother. Thinking they gon' smash on me. Snoop and Dre give a about what y'all say. From the world's most dangerous blues.
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Bala bala bala bala bala bala bala bala bala bala bala bala bala bala bala bala bala bala bala bala bala bala bala bala bala bala bala bala bala bala bala bala bala bala bala bala bala bala bala bala bala bala bala bala bala bala bala bala bala bala bala bala bala bala bala bala bala bala bala bala bala bala bala bala bala bala bala bala bala bala bala bala bala bala bala bala bala bala bala bala bala bala bala bala bala bala bala bala bala bala bala bala bala bala bala bala bala bala bala bala bala bala bala bala bala bala bala bala bala bala bala bala bala bala bala bala bala bala bala bala bala bala bala bala bala bala bala bala bala bala bala bala bala bala bala bala bala bala bala bala bala bala bala bala bala bala bala bala bala bala bala bala bala bala bala bala bala bala bala bala bala bala bala bala bala bala bala bala bala bala bala bala bala bala bala bala bala bala bala bala bala bala bala bala bala bala bala bala bala bala bala bala bala bala bala bala bala